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1: 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And Sangeet 106.1 FM is ready to celebrate. 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The Lakshmi Puja will be led by Pandit Ajay Rambali. Then, from 12 noon to 5 p.m., the celebration continues. 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
3: 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The Lakshmi Puja will be led by Pandit Ajay Rambali. Then, from 12 noon to 5 p.m., the celebration continues. Enjoy live performances from some of our talented artists, filling the airwaves with beautiful bhajans. 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

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The spirit of Diwali is in the air. And Sangeet 106.1 FM is ready to celebrate. This Sunday, October 11th, Sangeet 106.1 FM officially launches our Diwali season with a beautiful day of prayer, music, culture, and celebration. Join us from 9 a.m. to 12 noon as we begin the day with a special Diwali Puja, inviting the blessings of the divine as we welcome the sacred season. The Lakshmi Puja will be led by Pandit Ajay Rambali. Then, from 12 noon to 5 p.m., the celebration continues. Enjoy live performances from some of our talented artists, filling the airwaves with beautiful bhajans. Performing live, Nishad M, Nadia Madhu, Cherish R, Vijay Ramkisun, Anthony Batson, Peggy Superstar, Rishi Singh, Amit Sagram, Caitlin and Nishad Sultan, with dance by the Chingari Dance Group. 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

0: The lights are getting brighter. The spirit of Diwali is in the air. And Sangeet 106.1 FM is ready to celebrate. This Sunday, October 11th, Sangeet 106.1 FM officially launches our Diwali season with a beautiful day of prayer, music, culture, and celebration. Join us from 9 a.m. to 12 noon as we begin the day with a special Diwali Puja, inviting the blessings of the divine as we welcome the sacred season. The Lakshmi Puja will be led by Pandit Ajay Rambali. Then, from 12 noon to 5 p.m., the celebration continues. Enjoy live performances from some of our talented artists, filling the airwaves with beautiful bhajans. Performing live, Nishad M, Nadia Madhu, Cherish R, Vijay Ramkisun, Anthony Batson, Peggy Superstar, Rishi Singh, Amit Sagram, Caitlin and Nishad Sultan, with dance by the Chingari Dance Group. 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

0: The lights are getting brighter. The spirit of Diwali is in the air. And Sangeet 106.1 FM is ready to celebrate. 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Join us from 9 a.m. to 12 noon as we begin the day with a special Diwali Puja, inviting the blessings of the divine as we welcome the sacred season. The Lakshmi Puja will be led by Pandit Ajay Rambali. Then, from 12 noon to 5 p.m., the celebration continues. Enjoy live performances from some of our talented artists, filling the airwaves with beautiful bhajans. Performing live, Nishad M, Nadia Madhu, Cherish R, Vijay Ramkisun, Anthony Batson, Peggy Superstar, Rishi Singh, Amit Sagram, Caitlin and Nishad Sultan, with dance by the Chingari Dance Group. 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

0: 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The spirit of Diwali is in the air. And Sangeet 106.1 FM is ready to celebrate. 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Join us from 9 a.m. to 12 noon as we begin the day with a special Diwali puja, inviting the blessings of the divine as we welcome the sacred season. The Lakshmi Puja will be led by Pandit Ajay Rambali. Then, from 12 noon to 5 p.m., the celebration continues. Enjoy live performances from some of our talented artists, filling the airwaves with beautiful bhajans. Performing live, Nishad M, Nadia Madhu, Cherish R, Vijay Ramkisun, Anthony Batson, Peggy Superstar, Rishi Singh, Amit Sagram, Caitlin and Nishad Sultan, with dance by the Chingari Dance Group. 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

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The spirit of Diwali is in the air. And Sangeet 106.1 FM is ready to celebrate. This Sunday, October 11th, Sangeet 106.1 FM officially launches our Diwali season with a beautiful day of prayer, music, culture, and celebration. Join us from 9 a.m. to 12 noon as we begin the day with a special Diwali Puja, inviting the blessings of the divine as we welcome the sacred season. The Lakshmi Puja will be led by Pandit Ajay Rambali. Then, from 12 noon to 5 p.m., the celebration continues. Enjoy live performances from some of our talented artists filling the airwaves with beautiful bhajans. Performing live, Nishad M, Nadia Madhu, Cherish R, Vijay Ramkisun, Anthony Batson, Peggy Superstar, Rishi Singh, Amit Sagram, Caitlin and Nishad Sultan, with dance by the Chingari Dance Group. 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

0: The lights are getting brighter. The spirit of Diwali is in the air. And Sangeet 106.1 FM is ready to celebrate. This Sunday, October 11th, Sangeet 106.1 FM officially launches our Diwali season with a beautiful day of prayer, music, culture, and celebration. Join us from 9 a.m. to 12 noon as we begin the day with a special Diwali Puja, inviting the blessings of the divine as we welcome the sacred season. The Lakshmi Puja will be led by Pandit Ajay Rambali. Then, from 12 noon to 5 p.m., the celebration continues. Enjoy live performances from some of our talented artists, filling the airwaves with beautiful bhajans. Performing live, Nishad M, Nadia Madhu, Cherish R, Vijay Ramkisun, Anthony Batson, Peggy Superstar, Rishi Singh, Amit Sagram, Caitlin and Nishad Sultan, with dance by the Chingari Dance Group. 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

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The spirit of Diwali is in the air, and Sangeet 106.1 FM is ready to celebrate. 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The Lakshmi Puja will be led by Pandit Ajay Rambali. Then, from 12 noon to 5 p.m., the celebration continues. 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

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Ya Allah, today, Ya Allah, through your infinite mercies and kindness, Ya Allah, we were able to do your remembrance a little bit, Ya Allah. Ya Allah, we ask of you, Ya Allah, to accept it and to send it as darood and salams upon Rasulullah sallallahu alayhi wa sallam, Ya Allah. His entire household, Ya Allah, Sahaba, Kiram, Ya Allah, Ta'abin, and Tabi Ta'abin, and all the pious men and women of the past, and all the believing men and women of the past also, Ya Allah. Ya Allah, today we make special dua, Ya Allah, that Ya Allah, you send, Ya Allah, your blessings upon our deceased family members, Ya Allah, Harun Shah, Juman Shah, Natifan Shah, Ais Khan, Zaitun Khan, Muhammad Dil, Aisha Muhammad, Usman Hussein, Gulsum Hussein, Azad, Joycelyn, Habiban, Sani, Sultan, Nazmun, Majid Khan, Oli Muhammad, Zainab Muhammad, Hanif Muhammad, Khatun Muhammad, Umati 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Maharuddin Muhammad, Maulana Riyazuddin Muhammad, Farid Khan, Ya Allah. Ya Allah, we beg of you, Ya Allah, to accept them, Ya Allah. Ya Allah, accept all of their good deeds, Ya Allah. Forgive them any of their mistakes, Ya Allah. Ya Allah, make their graves spacious and wide, Ya Allah. Keep them cool and comfortable, Ya Allah. Forgive them any of their mistakes, Ya Allah. Ya Allah, we beg of you, Ya Allah, them to rest peacefully until the day of judgment, Ya Allah. Ya Allah, on the day of judgment, Ya Allah, grant them drinks, Ya Allah, from the house of Kawthar, Ya Allah. Peace on Daya Arsh, Ya Allah. Their books of deeds in their right hands, Ya Allah, and unite them and their family members in paradise without reckoning, Ya Allah. Ya Allah, we also beg of you, Ya Allah, for their family members who are now behind, Ya Allah. Grant them ease, Ya Allah. Grant them peace, Ya Allah. Grant them afiyat, Ya Allah. Ya Allah, we beg of you, Ya Allah, keep them all and keep us all on Sirat and Mustaqim, Ya Allah, so that day will come, Ya Allah, we would be all in paradise together, Ya Allah. Ya Allah, we beg of you, Ya Allah, we beg of you, Ya Allah, that if anyone, you know, of the Ummat of Rasulullah sallallahu alayhi wa sallam is facing hardships and difficulties in some way or the other, Ya Allah. Ya Allah, each and everything, Ya Allah, is according to your plans, Ya Allah. Ya Allah, we beg of you to grant them afiyat, Ya Allah. Create peace for them, Ya Allah. Grant them stability, Ya Allah. Grant them safety and security, Ya Allah. Ya Allah, we beg of you, Ya Allah, to remove those who are causing the problems, Ya Allah. Ya Allah, allow them to be able to worship and celebrate your praises, Ya Allah, peacefully, Ya Allah. Ya Allah, we beg of you, Ya Allah, we beg of you, Ya Allah, that if there may be anyone who is not well, Ya Allah, Ya Allah, shifa and sickness, Ya Allah, all comes from you, Ya Allah. Grant them ease, Ya Allah. Grant them shifa, Ya Allah. Ya Allah, someone may be having, Ya Allah, financial problems, Ya Allah. Ya Allah, you grant them ease and afiyat also, Ya Allah. Someone may be having, you know, marital problems, Ya Allah. Ya Allah, it is all in your hands, Ya Allah. Grant them ease and afiyat, Ya Allah.
Ya Allah, we beg of you, Ya Allah, we beg of you, Ya Allah, that you keep us all on Sirat al-Mustaqim, Ya Allah. Keep us all doing such things, Ya Allah, that would help us to get closer to you, Ya Allah, in all of our deen and dunyawi affairs, all of our affairs, Ya Allah, whether it be religious, Ya Allah, whether it be worldly, Ya Allah. Allow all of our affairs to be connected to you, Ya Allah. Ya Allah, we beg of you, Ya Allah, we beg of you, Ya Allah, that everyone who is in your courts, Ya Allah, Ya Allah, Ya Allah, all the believers who are in your courts, Ya Allah, whether it is, Ya Allah, people know them, or people, or no one remembers them beside you, Ya Allah. Ya Allah, we beg of you, Ya Allah, to grant forgiveness to each and every one, Ya Allah. Ya Allah, we beg of you, Ya Allah, we beg of you, Allah, keep us all in Sirat al-Mustaqim, Ya Allah. Ya Allah, we beg of you, Ya Allah, give us the strength and the capacity, Ya Allah, to always celebrate your praises, Ya Allah. Ya Allah, help us and guide us and keep us close to you, Ya Allah. Keep us close to you, Ya Allah. Keep us close to you, Ya Allah. Ya Allah, we beg of you, Ya Allah, we beg of you, Ya Allah, keep us in your safety and security, Ya Allah. Remove this criminal element that plagues us, Ya Allah. Ya Allah, give wisdom and give foresight, Ya Allah, to our leaders, Ya Allah. Ya Allah, bring prosperity, Ya Allah, bring peace, Ya Allah, bring safety and security to our country, Ya Allah. Ya Allah, we beg of you, Ya Allah, we beg of you, Ya Allah. Ya Allah, to guide, Ya Allah, the entire ummah of Rasulullah sallallahu alayhi wa sallam. Grant forgiveness, Ya Allah, grant stability, Ya Allah, grant peace, Ya Allah, to the entire ummah of Rasulullah sallallahu alayhi wa sallam, Ya Allah. Ya Allah, we beg of you, Allah, for your mercies, your kindness, guidance and forgiveness, Ya Allah. We beg of you, Ya Allah, to accept us all, Ya Allah, for the service of your deen, Ya Allah. ربنا تقبل منا إنك أنت السميع العليم تب علينا إنك أنت التواب الرحيم ربنا آتنا في الدنيا حسنة وفي الآخرة حسنة 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This feature was brought to you with the kind compliments of Hira Enterprises Foreign Used Car Parts with genuine motor vehicle spare parts. You can contact them at 673-4105 or 335-3273 or 7903428 for more information and great prices in Freeport St. Mary's, inshallah.

0: you for joining us this morning on the As-Salaam program. Have a great day, inshallah.
1: My dear friends, today is Friday, and we should be trying our best to prepare ourselves in the manner in which the Prophet sallallahu alaihi wasallam would have advised us to. That we, on a Friday, we spend our time organizing for Jumu'ah. We take a bath, we use miswak, we put on clean clothes, we use atar. Yes, some of us, we have to go to our jobs, so we prepare ourselves from early in the morning and we make the intention that I am going for Jumu'ah today. Your reward will start from then. Subhanallah. Your reward will start from then until you actually get to read your Jumu'ah Salah. Subhanallah. So, today we should also try our best to recite Surah Kahf. We should try to reach to the masjid as early as possible. You see, this is what you would refer to as sabr ala ta'a, patience in obedience to Allah subhanahu wa ta'ala. Yes, it would be nice that we leave home and we go to read Jumu'ah immediately, all right? But some of us, we have to go to our jobs, we have things to do, we have appointments to meet, we have deadlines to meet. So we prepare ourselves some early in the morning when we are leaving home to go out there. So your reward starts from then. Your reward starts from then until you actually get to read your Jumu'ah Salah. Ay, subhanallah. This is the rewards of Allah subhanahu wa ta'ala. This is how merciful Allah subhanahu wa ta'ala is to us. We should be able to make Allah subhanahu wa ta'ala, obedience to Allah subhanahu wa ta'ala, paramount in our lives. It takes effort to get there. I agree. But we have to start. The longest journey starts when? With the first footstep. That is the biggest piece of the longest journey, to make that first step. But once you start, automatically Allah subhanahu wa ta'ala will make your way easy, inshallah. He will create avenues for you to get through. He will create, you know, means for you to get it done. This is where you would want to reach. Allah subhanahu wa ta'ala will help you. But we have

0: But we have to work towards it. We have to make that effort towards it. And we will receive it. The last person to enter paradise, think about that for a moment. The last person to enter paradise, his paradise would be 10 times bigger than this world. And he would be offered this world also. And he would say, no, I don't want it. I don't need it. I have enough here. This is 10 times. I don't need that again. I am good. That, my friends, we just make the effort and Allah subhanahu wa ta'ala's rewards will start flowing upon us. Today is Friday. We should be reciting an abundance of durood and salams upon the Prophet sallallahu alaihi wasallam. Just saying sallallahu alaihi wasallam is a durood on the Prophet sallallahu alaihi wasallam. Subhanallah. Subhanallah. Du'as are accepted today also. When the imam, between the two khutbas, you know, he gave two khutbah on the member, right? So that in that few moments that he sit between the two khutbas there, du'as are accepted. And then in the evening time, just before Maghrib and the sun disappears, so let's say, you know, Maghrib is about 6 or 1 or just before 6 somewhere there. So let's say about 10 to 6 we sit down this evening, or 5:45 we sit down this evening and we start to make dua. Talk to Allah subhanahu wa ta'ala. This is a time Allah subhanahu wa ta'ala accepts duas every day, not only on a Friday. Alright? So think about it inshallah. Let us put aside the time to connect with Allah subhanahu wa ta'ala every day. When we go to the masjid, yes, we are meeting some people once, first time in the whole week, or sometime in a long time, we now see this person again. Yes, we need to meet them, we need to greet them, we show them that respect. But because we are in the house of Allah subhanahu wa ta'ala, our majority of time should be engaging with Allah subhanahu wa ta'ala, reading Quran, making dua, reading nawafil once it's time, doing the durood and salams, contemplating our own situation and our connection with Allah subhanahu wa ta'ala. Okay, because we are in the house of Allah. Allah subhanahu wa ta'ala allowed us into His house. Isn't that a great blessing from Allah subhanahu wa ta'ala? So let us, inshallah, make the effort to engage and connect with Allah subhanahu wa ta'ala when we are there today, for sure, inshallah. The weekend is ahead of us, so we may have things to do, we have chores to get done, we have things to handle, we have to go and get this and go and get that and so on. But still, let us make the time to ensure that we spend time with our families, creating a stronger, better bond with our spouse, with our children, with our parents, with our relations, whoever it may be. But spend time and make that effort, inshallah. And put that Allah subhanahu wa ta'ala is paramount in our lives. And remember, we hope to be in your company again Monday morning, bright and early, for your program, As-Salam, on Sangeet 106.1 FM. 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

0: Good morning and welcome. I'm Jesse Ramdeo with headline news here on CNC3 and the TBC Radio Network. Some employees at Nutrien's Point Lisas facility are considering legal action as the company moves ahead with plans to indefinitely shut down its Trinidad operations. Sources tell CNC3 News some workers are exploring their legal options over severance, claiming they could receive less than employees retrenched in 2020. Despite the closure announcement, workers continue to report for duty. Sources say attention has shifted to maintenance work and preparing the plant for long-term preservation, including the removal of inventory and catalysts from some systems. They say it remains an emotional period for employees facing an uncertain future, although access to EAP services remain confidential. Nutrien says persistent natural gas supply challenges and ongoing uncertainty forced the decision to shut down operations. The over 350 jobs at the facility are expected to be affected, with final retrenchment decisions to come following consultations. In other news, car thefts are down this year, but police say criminals are still targeting unattended vehicles. The TTPS Stolen Vehicles Squad says reports of stolen cars have fallen compared to last year. Between January 1st and October 1st, the number of parked vehicles stolen dropped from 619 in 2025 to 578 this year. Carjackings also saw a sharp decline, falling from 374 last year to 185 this year. But police say the threat hasn't disappeared. Assistant Superintendent Lloyd Lazarus is warning motorists to remain vigilant, especially in the North Central and Central divisions, where criminals are still looking for easy targets.
1: You find at the divisions, there are people parking on the roadway. So you have like HDC developments where there isn't any parking per se on the compound. You have to park on the road, unsecured. So vehicles are stolen in those circumstances.
0: Lazarus warns that once a vehicle is stolen, it can be stripped for parts within hours or days, depending on the criminal's methods. He added that some auto part dealers have been arrested and charged for their involvement in the stolen vehicle trade. He was speaking at a TTPS media briefing yesterday. And Prime Minister Kamla Pasabi Sessa has paid tribute to Calypso legend the Mighty Sparrow, describing him as a patriot whose music helped tell Trinidad and Tobago's story to the world. The Prime Minister signed the condolence book for the Mighty Sparrow at the National Academy for the Performing Arts. She was joined by Sparrow's daughter, Karen Francisco, Attorney General John Jeremy, and other government officials. Pasabi Sessa praised Sparrow as a revered cultural ambassador, saying his music, wit, and storytelling carry the spirit of TNT across the globe. We'll stay tuned for another news update at the top of the hour and for comprehensive coverage in our midday news and major newscast at 7 p.m. on CNC3.
2: This is where culture meets celebration. This is the Indo Rhythm of TNT. The Indo-

Never let your kindness become the reason you lose yourself. Helping others rise is beautiful, but remember that your own dreams matter too. Never destroy your future trying to build someone else's. You see, true love does not demand your downfall as the price of another person's success. The right people will celebrate your progress, support your dreams, and encourage you to grow alongside them. So be generous, lift others when you can, and show kindness, but never forget your own worth. Grow with others, but not at the cost of yourself. Most certainly. You know, they always say, don't cut your face. Don't cut your nose to spoil your face. That kind of thing, yeah. It's simply that. Nothing is wrong at all in helping someone, you know. Nothing at all is helping in someone. But when you have to bend over backwards to help that person, and in so doing, destroying yourself, sometimes you have to know your limits. Sometimes you have to know, well, okay, this is what I could do and this is what I can't do. And that person has to understand, well, okay, this particular person can only do so much. And if in turn that person is resentful because you cannot do, well, then you don't need to do for that person at all. Because if you're helping someone, someone has to understand that it is a help. A help. It's not my duty. I'm not supposed to. I'm doing this out of the goodness of my heart. But sometimes too, you have to think about it. Doing this out of the goodness in your heart, and you know, well, okay, I'm going to break my leg if I'm doing this. Nah, man. Not because you want a coconut. And you say, oh, gosh, boy, I need this coconut more than anything else. I need to climb that tree, and in so doing, I'll fall and break my leg. Mm-mm. Pa, look at how an orange tree there. Look at how a tap right there with water. Water might be brown, but hey, could bring a glass of water for you. So help people. Help when you can, but know your limits, all right? Hey, good morning to you. That's your morning motivation. As we welcome you inside this Friday, 9th of October's edition of Pump and Vibe. My name, of course, it's Rishi Ram alongside Stefan X, and together we are in your company all the way till like 9 o'clock mark, bringing to you your favorite morning show, Pump and Vibe. Just about ready to blast off, and indeed a song feature song here that would have been at that number one position for 2 weeks in a row as according to the top 10 international Bollywood countdown. Here it is, we feature this one. AI is taking over, no matter how hard you try to fight it. I don't think you should. This one's sounding really nice. Hum to mohabbat karte hai, dil hai ke manta nahi. As we welcome you inside the show today, welcome inside your Friday's edition of Pump and Vibe.

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8: 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Rishi Ram.

0: Yeah, man. Welcome to the show. Welcome to your favorite morning show, Pump and Vibe, the show with all the vibes. The show with all the energy. The show where we just get away with it. Oh, God. Hey, good morning. I could see the smiles on your face. Good morning to the young ones in there who's definitely taking advantage of the day off today. No school today. Yeah, man. Speaking of no school, let me say good morning going out to Stefan the ex-boy. Good morning, my brethren. How you feel this morning coming down the road and there's morning, no traffic?
1: No school today?
0: No schools. No really? School. No school at all. None. You didn't realize the road was clear? You didn't realize it flow? Is that traffic still?
1: Yeah.
0: You see?
1: No backed up traffic, but...
0: Flowing traffic.
1: Yeah.
0: Yeah, it would flow. Well, no school today. I think it's some kind of tutor development, something. I'm not too sure, but no school, man. Good morning going out to the teachers in there who's enjoying a day off today. There's no plenty of them don't go to that training thing.
1: Plenty of them
0: is rock back today. Today's long weekend vibes. Who getting out my arrow and all them kind of thing? Who going beach house? I'll see all y'all Sunday. Sunday evening. Yeah, man. Good morning to one and all. So you see in Powerhouse, the Pinal.
1: Good.
0: Pinal is lovely this
1: nice
0: morning.
1: And lovely.
0: Nice and sweet. The birds are out there chirping. The grass is growing. Okay, listen, where they getting all them big snake from, bro? You didn't realize how much big snake it have? Contest Search and Rescue keep finding big snake. Real big snakes. Long time I didn't see that boy. You saw the video with the latest video where the
1: I heard that there were a big snake, I think, in San Francisco.
0: Yes, San Francisco.
1: Oh, I didn't get to see
0: San Francisco,
1: I just heard of it. I didn't get to
0: a
1: see
0: a big one. You didn't see the video?
1: No.
0: I'll show the video just now, but a big one. Where's these big snakes coming? And I'm wondering now. I didn't really... We never saw things like that before, but... Where it coming from? In lovely San Francisco, you know? In beautiful San Francisco, just imagine. Well, you see all the lady Antilles grow up with big grass and all that kind of thing. Big ones, mommy say, no, right?
1: That's not really us, you know. That's the corporation to get herself in again.
0: So you feel it's because the lack of cutting of grass and maintenance and all that kind of thing, and these fellas and them...
1: Not really, you know. I think it's just that. I mean, it's nature. You can't really stop that.
0: He just
1: probably found himself getting lost and so happened to come out in the open.
0: He going in the people gallery and light up, you know?
1: Yeah, well, I mean, it's probably a cool spot, probably has tiles and whatnot, and it's a cozy spot.
0: It was a cozy spot he found. But it's just amazing that you're finding so much big snakes now, that boy.
1: There's a lot, bro. It's just that we don't happen to see it. I mean, if you probably have a conversation with the people that goes to hunt, they would tell you that stories about what they really see inside there.
0: I feel so.
1: You know?
0: I feel we had a link up on Search and Rescue and tell us, you know, if it's a real thing outside here, because I'm kind of getting a little worried about, I mean, I know the Pinal is like bush. All the full of bush. All the behind God back. So, I mean... All the big snakes down there. But if it comes to Central, that might be a bad thing.
1: Central has bush as well.
0: Not too much, man.
1: Around your house is bush.
0: Well, look at trouble now. If you see a snake coming, nah, boy. I mean, you have some nice pet food
1: in your yard, so.
0: That's a serious thing.
1: Yeah, them barking thing. That's nice food, though. How much of them? Seven?
0: Five.
1: You might eat about two.
0: Nah, don't say that now, boy. Oh, God, don't say that now. Here, listen, how's the water, boy? All the nice? The water is nice and clean now, clear up.
1: We've been using water. We have good water.
0: Good water?
1: Yeah, all in. Clean water. Well, clean. I'm not sure because, I mean, we have defiltrated.
0: Oh, well, you ain't gonna see. This morning in the washroom, work here, I'm still seeing that the water is brown. And I'm seeing that the former minister of utilities and the present one is challenging each other to drink a glass of water. Remember they say the water is consumable now, boy. You're telling yourself, you feel.
1: Nah, it's not.
0: You feel?
1: It's not.
0: You feel like fellas will do it?
1: I mean, it's not. And by making a statement like that, that's really out of place. It's consumable, really. I mean, look at the color of the water. Why would you even jump out yourself and say something like that?
0: There are things, I mean, oh gosh.
1: That's speaking before thinking.
0: On a real though, you're right. Because on a real, sometimes, hear what? We wouldn't see the water, the color of the water, a lot of the times. Because usually the water goes to the tank system. And once in the tank system there, you know, it gets chance to settle and all that.
1: Correct, yes.
0: And then we use water.
1: Correct.
0: But 9 out of 10 times, you're not using that water to drink.
1: No.
0: People don't really use the water to drink. They buy water to drink. So that water is rarely used for washing clothes and bathing and
1: all these things, yeah.
0: Yeah, yeah. Correct. Washing wares and all that kind of thing. Flushing toilets and all that kind of thing. That's what that water is used for. But people really and truly, you don't really use the water for drinking purposes.
1: I mean, yeah, they probably flush the line and whatnot. So, yeah, we'd be getting, you know, a little dirty water. But, I mean, to jump out yourself and say it's consumable, no. No. Don't make yourself look like an idiot.
0: Yeah, that little off. That little
1: offish. That's bad.
0: And then the next one, then both of them, former and present, deciding to challenge each other to drink it. You know that thing happening.
1: Correct.
0: You know that thing happening. One saying, well, we got meeting us, it's Tanto's thing now. You meet me here and we go meet here and two of we go drink off. I want to see that happen. If I see that happen, I go in the middle of the promenade and take
1: as usual, just a normal comedy show.
0: It is, eh?
1: Normal comedy show.
0: Normal thing, eh?
1: In the sweet land of Trinidad and Tobago.
0: Yeah, because neither one of them coming out of Prado. Exactly. And stand up nowhere in the middle and nobody to drink. No,
1: correct.
0: No mobby water. Correct. Yeah, so, love it, eh? I find so. That ain't making no sense.
1: I think this is where they actually advise us, you know, ever so often get our tanks clean.
0: But you know something too?
1: Because
0: I'm glad you mentioned that too. That's just to tell you how sometimes they're so detached from people and the way, you know, that we do things, the way the average normal man do things. You ain't up to know that we don't really drink the water from the taps.
1: I wouldn't really say we really don't. I mean, there are people that actually drink the pipe water.
0: Mm-hmm.
1: So I would probably say let's give it a 70.
0: A 70. Yes.
1: You know, a 70 that don't drink.
0: Mm-hmm.
1: You know, a 70% that don't drink, you know?
0: Yeah. But I was saying, bro, you ain't gonna see that color water and drink it consciously, stand up there and drink it. You ain't gonna do that, will you?
1: And I mean, for the people who actually depend on that water to drink, it's unfair to them too. You know, so.
0: Hello.
2: Good morning, sir.
0: My friend.
2: How are you this morning?
0: Look at you. I thought about you last night, boy.
2: Don't make jokes.
0: I'm telling you, you're running across my mind, boy. I said, look at it. I'm wondering if he's. You know, I was looking at that video actually, Devin, where a teacher. You remember long time them teachers walk around with them big whip they pride themselves in finding the biggest whip they could find?
2: Yeah.
0: And then they're going wrong the class, and all who get wrong had to pull their hand and they're getting licks. So I was thinking that in that way, you know. The video was Happy Teachers Day, and this teacher walking around, boy, with his big stick in his hand and just keen them churn it, boy. You know how the churners react now when they get a lash in their hand? It's like it's burning.
2: Those
0: are the days,
2: eh?
0: But I'm telling you, and somehow you run across my mind and thinking, I wonder if David is that kind of fella, boy. I wonder if David is pride himself in beating and balling down them churn and thing.
2: That was in the past. No, that was like 20 years ago, I think.
0: Used to be them long time?
2: Of course.
0: Wait, boy. I ain't lying.
2: If the parents not disciplining at home, well, we have to do something at school.
0: You know, I used to wish that one day I could turn around and beat you back.
2: I am sure there are a lot of people who think that same thing, you know.
0: That's telling you.
2: In fact, I was like that once, you know, before I became a teacher.
0: I used to see
2: all the slicks I get in here.
0: Bro, I used to see the joy in the teacher eye, boy. I used to see the joy in the eyes as they coming down, boy. It's like this is the prize of being a teacher. This is what I live for. And he coming down, boy. He going home, and instead of going home and see about his wife, he going home and look for long time days to get terrazzo stick, go over whip. He looking to get something
2: that.
0: Yeah, they're looking to see if they get something sturdy now, boy. And you know, so I said, tell myself, I said, look at you, eh, boy. You're going home to find these things and innovative ways to come and beat me. You understand? One day, you know, right. I will lock your neck, you know. One day, I will jump kick you. One day, I will do it.
2: Yeah, but I called basically to speak about the water issue, boy.
0: Yes, boy.
2: What happened? Last week, in fact, mm-hmm. I heard somebody call and said that they didn't have water for a couple weeks now.
0: Yeah.
2: Right? And, you know, inside my street, I have been back from vacation 2 months now. And since I came back, there was a leak on my street. And up to today, it hasn't been fixed. Numerous reports went in. Mm. They came twice, dug up the road, dug up the lot next where they thought the leak was. Mm. And up to now, they haven't found the leak. And it is causing some problems now. We have made numerous reports, and I'm thinking, when I heard this lady mention how many weeks they didn't have water, and I'm thinking, water is wasting here, and there are people who out there don't have water. I cannot live without water for so long, you know.
0: Nah, I too, boy. That's your thing.
2: It's difficult. I grew up with tap-borne water every day, full pressure.
0: Nah, they were coming out. They were coming to go sort you out. They were coming and sort you out. You remember how the Bridal Road situation was?
2: Oh, that was chaos.
0: That, you see, it is turned away, you see, because you see the moment you can't find the leak, that is what is enough.
2: Yeah.
0: You got to do that kind of extensive work.
2: The road is damaging now because the water is undermining there.
0: Well, that going up then, you go see the whole thing. You go see Bacchanal there just now, and then yeah. All they go boil down the place because the road and this and that. But it's going to be done.
2: A contractor is building a house right now, and he's having problems because the water is soaking up the whole foundation there.
0: Yeah, but I got to get fixed. You go see. They got to get fixed.
2: And you see that brown water thing, that mobby water?
0: Yeah.
2: Sometimes every Saturday, we get that, and we have to run that, open that tap and run it for a couple of hours.
0: Hours,
2: 3-4 hours sometimes.
0: We take it out clean.
2: Yeah.
0: Yeah, because when you wash sheet and things like that, you get in danger.
2: Exactly. Even the filter, you put the filter on the line, as soon as that comes in half an hour time, the filter clog.
0: Yeah.
2: Because it's dirty.
0: Yeah. Well, back today, sir. Look at you. You got a free day.
2: Well, I am packed up in the health center right now waiting. I have an appointment this morning, so it worked out good for me.
0: Yes, man. Well, have a good one, David. Always nice to hear from you.
2: I usually attend the convention. I usually go to my convention. And
0: no, you don't, David. David, no lie. Yes, David, Panel, what can you mount for a line now? Oh, God, boy.
2: I do, Rishi. I go, and I am one of the artists that usually performs in the Kuva convention, the Kuva convent.
0: Okay, all right.
2: The convention.
0: Okay, David.
2: But this year I couldn't go because I told him I was coming, but then I remembered I had this appointment this morning.
0: Okay. So it's a disappointment.
2: Unfortunately, I couldn't go.
0: So it's a disappointment.
2: Yeah, for me, because I enjoy it.
0: All right. Have a good one, my friend.
2: You too. I'm blessing to everybody.
0: Yes, sir.
2: Everybody locked on. Stefan.
3: Morning.
2: The hottest DJ in 106, boy.
3: Yes, sir.
2: Keep going, man.
0: Easy, bro.
3: Man, I appreciate it.
2: Yeah, man.
0: David, my man, ain't going to have an appointment. Anyways, 15 minutes.

police has racked up $800 million in overtime. Man ball out, they say, what, boy, I bill $800 million in overtime. You find that's a bad thing? You find that's a bad figure? You find that's something to ball out for? I don't find so in either, because if you're working, the men and them working, the men and them doing what they're doing. If the men and them outside and they're doing what they're doing, $800 million is something that we had to pay, that's the bill you had to pay, that's the bill you had to pay, because we feel the police send them out go home and 4 o'clock, they had to clock out and go home. So bandits will play? No, the men and them be outside, the men and them do what they take. You got to do what it takes, man. So big ups going out to the police officers and they all police officers. Our police officer brethren now and then my little five-piece dining set for my ID there. So big up to he, brethren. All right, and all police officers, man. Men like Andy and the full team. Big up to them all the time. Yeah, man, all you. Blessed up with all the $800 million overtime, man. All you do all the thing. Anyways, we've got some message. I'll let this guy sing. Shivan Ramuta. And Anuradha, before we toss these messages, keep it locked. Yeah.

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6: 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This Sunday, October 11th, Sangeet.

our Diwali season with a beautiful day of prayer, music, culture and celebration. 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The Lakshmi Puja will be led by Pandit Ajay Rambali. 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Performing live, Nishad M, Nadia Madhu, Cherish R, Vijay Ramkisun, Anthony Batson, Peggy Superstar, Rishi Singh, Amit Sagram, Caitlin and Nishad Sultan, with dance by the Chingari Dance Group. 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

0: Good morning, I am Bavita Gopalchan with headline news on CNC3 and the TBC Radio Network. Former National Security Minister Marvin Gonzalez is condemning the TGPS's nearly $800 million overtime bill. Reports show police have spent almost $800 million on overtime over the past 2 years and 8 months, with the first 8 months of 2026 already surpassing the total spent in all of 2025. Gonzalez says the opposition previously raised concerns over a $300 million allocation to Homeland Security, which was later identified as overtime expenditure. He says the state of emergency has placed a significant financial and human burden on police officers. Gonzalez also questions whether taxpayers are seeing results, asking whether murders are down, serious crime is being solved faster, and access to justice has improved for the price tag. Playing steel pan tassa or singing soca and calypso could now help primary school students earn marks towards their essay results. Education Minister Dr. Michael Dowlat made the announcement while addressing the 2026 National Schools Carnival Prize-giving ceremony yesterday. Dr. Dowlat said the ministry is strengthening the link between education and culture. He explained that the visual and performing arts curriculum is being aligned with the continuous assessment component at the primary school level, allowing students to gain recognition for their cultural talents.
1: And so imagine by playing pan, playing tassa, singing soca, singing calypso, you can actually make SEA marks towards your final SEA performance.
0: WASA's former line minister is challenging current minister Barry Badara to drink a glass of the same brown water flowing from the taps of affected households, a challenge the minister has already acknowledged. In a social media post, Gonzalez said residents in Diego Martin, Port of Spain, Central and South Trinidad have faced the problem for more than 8 days. He accused Badara of attempting to score political points instead of providing a timeline for resolution. And he questioned Badara's assurance in Parliament that the discolored water remains safe for domestic use.
2: What manner of ministerial incompetence and dismissive recklessness is this? Mr. Padara, I have a simple challenge for you. Stand before the people of Trinidad and Tobago, show them a glass of that same brown, dirty water flowing through their taps, and tell us whether you would drink it or serve it to your children.
3: I want to say to him, name the date, name the time, name the place, and we'll be able to knock glass for a glass of pipe-borne water coming from WASA. So try not to play smart with foolishness.
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Welcome to Pump and Vibe with Stefan X and Rishi Ram.

After 7 o'clock, this is how we welcome you inside the second hour of the show, man. Good morning! Listen, a little message to me now, boy. Oh, God. Send a little message to me. Send a voice note there, 3431061. Good morning to you. Right on early Friday morning, only

fun vibe. Hi, Rishi. Hi, Stefan. Locked in as usual. Every day on a weekday. Have a great day. Have a great weekend. Play with some party corona. Later.

0: 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What's your face?
1: No.
0: What's she cute?
1: That you know what we say.
0: Capiasa to jail. Man. Shall I face the suit your voice?

0: 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All you know, all you know, all you was singing that version.
1: Good morning, Uncle Struggle. Good stuff for Happy Friday. I want to pick up the Auntie Sita from Pinal and the sister from Samuel from the DVD store.
0: Samuel, are you still selling DVD?

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0: Good morning, Rishi Ram, Big and Sexy, Stefan X, TGIF, or Happy Friday. And it's Happy Carnival Weekend down here in Florida. So anyway, we're all loving the tunes. Locked on, Tony and myself. You guys have a blessed day.
1: Somebody say Raymond.

0: Shiram, Asha from Rio Claro, loving the house. Always big up Ashley and Aaliyah, Lawrence, Paul. Play something from Anna Beam and
1: Safia.
2: Good morning to you one time again, man. 25 minutes after 7 o'clock. Oh, yeah. Let me just tell you one time. Quick. Good morning to our friends out there at Quartz. Thank goodness it's a sale at Quartz. Well, check this out, today. They open from 6 a.m. with huge savings all day long, yeah? That's true. When I passed at 5 o'clock this morning, there were already people lined up outside Quartz. All right, so check this out. From 6 to 7 this morning, there was 40% off TLC 50-inch TV, 55 and 65-inch TVs. 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

Well, you can step on Pressure Boy. Die tune, all the busting, busting. Zach Chan boy. Big up to the Faisal boy. 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

0: All they don't sleep on this tune at all. You see this one? This one is going to be the anthem for 27.
1: You don't like carnival. Well, you and I, you and I, you and I, you and I, you and I, you and I, you and I, you and I, you and I, you and I, you and I, you and I, you and I, you and I, you and I, you and I, you and I, you and I, you and I, you and I, you and I, you and I, you and I, you and I, you and I, you and I, you and I, you and I, you and I, you and I, you and I, you and I, you and I, you and I, you and I, you and I, you and I, you and I, you and I, you and I, you and I, you and I, you and I, you and I, you and I, you and I, you and I, you and I, you and I, you and I, you and I, you and I, you and I, you and I, you and I, you and I, you and I, you and I, you and I, you and I, you and I, you and I, you and I, you and I, you and I, you and I, you and I, you and I, you and I, you and I, you and I, you and I, you and I, you and I, you and I, you and I, you and I, you and I, you and I, you and I, you and I, you and I, you and I, you and I, you and I, you and I, you and I, you and I, you and I, you and I, 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
2: 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And then also maybe his voice or Nival are the only two that
0: all right. What's study he right now?

0: Morning, Rishi. 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But I like the Million Dollar Man you're playing here, boy. 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Big up to Stefan, boy. Stefan, boy. 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
1: Yeah, Raymond, bad. 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

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I should say it's Miami Carnival, not Florida. But anyway, Miami Carnival this weekend. Have a blessed day, you guys. Wish you, Ram. A lot of people are going to be like that for Miami Carnival this weekend.

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0: right, every time the brass play. 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Good morning! Good morning, Miami Carnival!
1: Well, you see, hold on, you find that yard there?
0: Yeah.
1: Across here. But I'm playing the room in this yard. Hello! Hello! Are they hearing me? 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

0: one. 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
1: 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How are you going? 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
1: Hey, kakalele, kakalo, lo.
0: Good morning, Miss Denise Belfon.
1: Hey, kakalele, kakalo, lo.
0: Yeah, yeah, kiss long time, too. I like him, you know.

0: Morning, morning. Bump and vibe. Rishi, Stefan, the best crew on the morning to uplift and brighten your day. Just a little announcement, guys. St. John Trace Ramlila will be hosting their Ramlila production on the 16th of October to the 25th of October.
1: Yeah, don't worry. I'll handle that for you. I'll handle that for you. Don't worry. Send the info for me now. Right now?
2: To all the people supporting us long time.

0: good morning to you. Oh, no. 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What's all your feeling good this morning? 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Nah, lie. It clean up. It clean up, all here. It clean up. Morning, Voicey. Watch this.
1: I don't care if you're from anywhere in the world. Just say that you're Trinidad.
2: Yo, you're Stephon X.
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0: Oh, listen, a little voice note for me, ladies.

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0: Yeah, Richie, I'm morning. 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
1: Wait now. 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

Good morning, Pump and Vibe. This is Stefan. Enjoying your vibe. It's Friday, start of the weekend. So that means it's Daru on Friday and Saturday, and it's Daru on Sunday. Have a blessed day.

Nice. Real nice. Two little chutney. And that's how we're going to end off this hour. Two little ones. Happy belated birthday is going out to Rusika one time again. She celebrated yesterday. She and her brother, what's your brother name again?

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3: Must enhance security as authorities prepare to close areas under the legislation. Asian people generally cannot enter or leave a designated closed area without a permit except in specified circumstances. Hira said this places significant responsibility on the Commissioner of Police and senior police officials. Opposition Chief Whip Marvin Gonzalez has challenged Public Utilities Minister Barry Podarath to drink a glass of water, the same brown water flowing from affected household taps, questioning the minister's assurance that the discolored supply is safe for domestic use. In a social media post yesterday, Gonzalez called on Podarath to publicly demonstrate his confidence in the water being supplied by the Water and Sewage Authority after the minister told Parliament on Wednesday that the water remains safe for use. He stressed that he was referring to the same water being supplied to residents, not bottled or specially treated water. Podarath quickly accepted the challenge, inviting Gonzalez to name the date and time and place for them to drink this glass of water supplied by WASA. Commissioner of Police Alistair Overo is defending the Trinidad and Tobago Police Service's $800 million overtime bill as the service faces intense scrutiny over payments accrued during the three states of emergencies declared between 2024 and 2026. Contacted yesterday on the issue, Guevara pointed to what he described as a dark side of the demands placed on the rank and file of officers, addressing the figures reported by the TTPS Finance Branch and Legal Unit. He said the overtime bill was nothing new. The TTPS is short staff and people must be safe and secure. Former People's National Movement of the PNM and Security Minister Marvin Gonzalez has criticized the Trinidad and Tobago Police Service escalating overtime bill, questioning whether taxpayers are seeing results from the hundreds of millions of dollars being spent. According to the information received via the Freedom of Information Act request, the Trinidad and Tobago Police Service has paid nearly $800 million in overtime in the past 2 years and 8 months, with spending in the first 8 months of 2026 already exceeding the entire total of 2025. And that was your news update right here on Freedom 106.5 FM, part of the TBC Radio Network. 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
3: 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The Lakshmi Puja will be led by Pandit Ajay Rambali. 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

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And officially welcome the beautiful season of Diwali. 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
9: 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And Sangeet 106.1 FM is ready to celebrate. 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The Lakshmi Puja will be led by Pandit Ajay Rambali. Then, from 12 noon to 5 p.m., the celebration continues. Enjoy live performances from some of our talented artists filling the airwaves with beautiful bhajans. 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
0: DJ

Yes, what a start to your Friday. It's Friday. Hi, hello, what's happening, my beautiful people? Friday, 9th of October. Here's hoping that you had a wonderful morning so far. And a fantastic October, 9 days in. How are we doing? Just over your first week completed inside October. It is, it's flying by. I feel like October just started, but here we are. I feel like the week just started. It flew by pretty quickly for me. Maybe for you it seemed a bit long. That's probably because you wasn't locked into Sangeet all week long. Or as much as you should have been. Hey, going out to all our loyal listeners, you know. All our silent listeners. Whichever part of the world you're locked in from. It is so incredible to have you on yet another Tamaka. On a beautiful Friday. Welcome, welcome to it. My name is DJ Ashley and I will be in your company straight till 12 o'clock. I take you to your lunch hour. Your mid-morning starts right here. As I bring you all your favorites. The very best in music. You know we bring it to you right here on Sangeet 106.1 FM. Bump and Vibes team starting off quite nicely. Continuing on that front, right? So you know what to do. Get interactive. Send me a message. Say hi. Say hello. Say something. Let me know that you're there. It's always amazing hearing from each and every one of you. So I see those messages are flowing in. Definitely keep them coming. Got a really beautiful show for you. Music, entertainment, information. Yes, everything you need. Not bad this morning coming into Port of Spain. You know, traffic was pretty free-flowing. Really grateful for that, but I know that's probably attributed to the fact that schools are closed today. Is it, maybe the parents might know better, but is it like one of those teacher training days? Maybe you could let me know, right? So yeah, I know the schools are closed though. So pretty free-flowing, really appreciating that fact. Maybe you got to work a little extra early. You could have taken an extra couple minutes to sip on your coffee, your tea, maybe have a quick bite because you're usually rushing. Ah, boy, yes, enjoy it. Anyways, welcome to it. Really nice music to kick us off. Some Shreya Ghoshal into some Nazimul. Nazimul Khan. Oh, wow. And so many others. You got some Anil Beam in the mix. You got some Ashe in the mix as well. Kelly Sue and Fuse Tip Tip. That rockin' Fuse, the Bollywood cover there. Well, so much more to bring your way. Let's jump back straight into it. It's Friday, so you know what that means. We turn it up an extra notch. You're on your number one. DJ Ashley, Tamaka. Tamaka means blast, so let's do this.

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0: my dulahin. Hey, maybe you're me. Maybe you're the dulahin this weekend. Are you going out to all the dulahas as well? You know what song you have to play this weekend if you're getting married, right? I wonder if that started by the mango tree as well, you know? Hunter sang about, yeah. It started by the mango tree. Where did your love story start? Did it start by a doubles man? Did it start by a mango tree? Maybe a tambran tree? Maybe a shattering tree? Yeah, maybe a shattering tree. Maybe you went to Tiffany nearby shattering tree? Or a shattering from the tree? And bunks up. You know, she picking shattering and... Ah, so it goes. I don't know. How did your love story start? Or is it yet to start? 28 minutes after 9 a.m. here at Sweet TNT. Your next shopping adventure waits at the Barrett Expo. 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Hey, we've got so many messages, so many people to say hi and hellos to. And of course, kicking it off with our Friday favorite. Who was the first person to come in? Who is our vibes captain for today? Well, it could have been this person, but they were beaten to it.
1: Good morning. It's Friday.
0: That is what we call vibes, Captain Energy, you know. Unfortunately, no. Not today, buddy. You're just a crew member. Making the crew as well this morning. We've got baby boy and baby girl inside, you know. Early, they say good morning. Spending out a special good morning going out to baby girl Tiffany. I love you so much, and that's coming from baby boy. I like that we're getting a name now. Baby boy and baby girl, yeah. Also coming in. And we'll hold a spot in the crew, but not the captain today. It's Judy Sagram. Judy, she's logged in 106.1%. It's fantastic to have you with me, darling. Good morning as well. Happy Friday going out to Vijay in with us. Happy Tamaka. Happy Friday to you, buddy. Crew member there, you know. Another crew member. And I'll stop at this one because if I continue, yeah. There's a lot of space on the boat, though. Don't worry. Good morning, good morning. Barely slipping by as a crew member. This morning we have...
2: Good morning, Ashley. Nice to hear you on Damaka this morning. Play some tunes.
0: You know I got you, buddy. 3431061. That's how you can message me. But the very first person to message me and say hi, say hello... Happy Friday would have been none other than Nari. Nari, you lead today. You're a vibes captain. So I want to see energy in that WhatsApp, right? Happy, happy Friday and happy birthday going out to Brother Tallman.

0: Diabol. 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Health, happiness, and enjoying your day. Happy, happy birthday to all man. Amazing. Good morning. Hope you have a great day. Well, today is hashtag birthday girl, you know. We're gonna serenade you with a whole shift. What you think? I don't see why not. Happy, happy birthday going out to the Dulahin, you know, the ultimate Dulahin. Alima, what's up, my darling? Shouts to you. Let's do one more before we head back to it.
1: Good morning, here are my stuff on X. I'm enjoying it. Good morning, lovely DJ Ashley and Master Salim. It's a Friendship Friday morning. Love you.
0: Happy Friday, Auntie Sandra. I love that. And no, the live stream is very much working. It never stopped, so you can probably refresh your browser. Not sure why that keeps happening, but yeah, live stream has not stopped, don't worry. Alright, let me bring you one more message before we go to some music. 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

good morning going out to each and every one of you, especially those who would have just tuned in. You're a little bit late, but you got a pass, right? 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

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We've spoken about quite a number of things over the last couple of weeks. Ladies' style, men's focus, traditional fashion. Today we're going to share a little bit on occasion spotlight. So how about we talk about special events and celebrations? Especially moving into a very, very festive season, the Diwali period, right? But not just that. What about weddings, birthdays, anniversaries, dinners? All the religious ceremonies and celebrations that come with it. Corporate functions as well, yeah. They each require very different approaches when it comes to accessorizing. For example, like a daytime occasion, lighter jewelry, comfortable footwear, and practical handbags. That's what daytime events call for. Evening events, however, you can introduce a little more glamour, a little sparkling jewelry, elegant clutches, richer fragrances, and yeah, some stylish, sophisticated footwear. And this one is a really important step that you should not miss. Before you leave home, look at your complete outfit rather than each individual piece. And when you're doing that, ask yourself, hey, does everything work together? Does everything fit? Is this overpowering? Is this complementing the color? The embroidery? The make? The neckline? Things like that, right? If one accessory is competing, it's very simple. If one accessory is competing too heavily for the attention, sometimes removing it, yeah, creates a more polished appearance. Your pieces should work together, not against each other. Do you like to style? Do you like very bold accessories? Or very simple? What is your style like? You can let me know. 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Great to see our friends at Rosaries Bridal Couture. Thank you very much, guys, for bringing us those tips. Hey, good morning, DJ Ashley. It's really nice to hear your beautiful voice this morning. You're my number one DJ and my favorite radio station. Lisa Mahabir is logged from Claxton Bay. Hey, Lisa Mahabir. Nice to have you in with us this morning, as always. Hey, going out to my doubles crew, you know, the Sukram Trace doubles crew. Hey, best doubles, you know, every Friday morning I must stop there before I come to work. So I definitely had my fill this morning. At this spot, everything is really nice. I think that's why my day started off on such a high note each and every Friday, or starts off on a high note. Because, yeah, I get the best doubles in the country right there. Big up all the ladies. Hey, good morning, Ashley. Blessings to you, my girl. Happy Friday. Tara is locked in from Petersfield. Hey, Tara. Hey, good morning. Going out to Bali as well. Who's inside with us? Mr. Flex is wishing us a very good morning. All the best to you. Now run Suzanne. Yeah, the team is locked. And I see he sent breakfast early. Okra and roti. Y'all, what did you have for breakfast this morning? Did you have doubles as well? Two quick messages, and then we head back to the music.

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Don't miss the FT Fafun two-day yard sale. And one more that's happening this weekend. I tell you, the lights are getting brighter. The spirit of the valley is in the air. And Sangeet 106.1 is ready to celebrate. This Sunday, October 11th, Sangeet is officially launching our Diwali season with a beautiful day of prayer, music, culture, and celebration. You can join us from 9 a.m. to 12 noon as we bring the day or begin the day with a special puja, inviting the blessings of the divine as we welcome this sacred season. The Lakshmi Puja will be led by Pandit Ajay Rambali. Then from 12 noon to 5 p.m., the celebration continues. You can enjoy live performances from some of our traditional talented artists, filling the airways with beautiful bhajans. Performing live, you can hear Nishad M, Cherish R, Vijay Ramkisoon, Anthony Batson, Peggy Supersad, Rishi Singh, Amit Sagram, Caitlin and Nishad Sultan, with a dance by the Chingari Dance Group. Feel the energy of live drummers and look out for special guests passing through the Sangeet studios throughout the afternoon. And you can follow the celebration as it happens with live coverage on CSC3 from 9 a.m. to 12 noon and across Sangeet social media platforms all day. This Sunday, October 11th, you can join the Sangeet family as we celebrate and come together in prayer, music, and celebration. Officially welcome the beautiful season that is Diwali. Definitely looking forward to that. More music coming your way right now. End of hour number one. Two more hours with you.

0: Rakesh Yankaran. That really does put me in a dancing mood, you know. What about you? It was 7 minutes after 10 a.m. Second hour, and we're going strong. Hey, let me say hi, good morning. Going out to Ramdat. Hi, Ramdat, what's up? A very good morning going out to Shamila as well. Hey, hey. Oh boy, I see voice notes are coming in. Really excited for that. Let's see.
1: Hi, dear Ashley. Happy, happy Friday.
0: Hi, Wayan. Happy, happy Friday. Hey, going out to Nadra. And Zara. And so much love going out to Rayad. Judy always locked in, you know. Yeah, Judy. Always miss your presence, eh? I'm telling you. A very good morning going out to Andy. Andy, what are you telling me this morning?
2: Hi, Ashley. Real vibes, real energy. Have a blessed one.
0: Thank you very much, buddy. Kushi, what are you saying?
3: Hey, Ashley, it's your boy, the president, Kushi in the house. Well, you know, this is my birthday. We can't choose my birthday, so, you know, we're pumping, right? You don't know. Lock on.
0: Hey, hey, happy birthday, buddy. I hope you have a good one, you know. Tell you real vibes this weekend then. Going out to Corinne, she's on the inside with us. And that's coming from Missy. Ramzan is in with us. He's sending birthday greetings going out to Lima as well. Leams, what are you saying? We can start, you know. Yeah, let's tell me what's the movements.
4: So morning, Ashley. Big up Bolo Shark, Rebecca, Petral from St. James.
0: Bolo Shark's on the team. Yes, yes. Very good morning to you all. Hey, we got Fee from Orlando, Florida. What's up, Fee? We got the Orlando Cruz. All the internationals, you know, Kevin is locked in as well. Happy, happy Friday to you, Sitaram. Blessings. A good one, Kevin. Cinti.
5: Good morning, Ashley. This
0: good
5: is Cinti from Lupino. Nice hearing you this morning. And I went and planted a little corally right in my yard. And I have a grandchild home. Oh boy, oh boy. Have a nice day.
0: That sounds really lovely. Not the corally part, eh? Not the corally part. Unless the corally going in mother-in-law, that's the only acceptable way, right? You like her? Aiden, you like Riley? That's why I say the only acceptable thing is to put it in mother-in-law. You're not eating Riley and Dallin, right? So, stay far away from that.
6: Far.
0: Happy Friday, buddy. Hope you have a good one. Tell everybody happy Friday. Yeah, yeah. Pick up my buddy, you know. Aiden passing through. DJ Ashley Suresh out in Woodbridge, Canada. Locked in listening. They say you're playing keep it up. Keep it coming. Love shout outs going out to Randall and family from Gasparilla, Trinidad. He's also locked in. Yes, yes. Who else do we have with us this morning?
7: Tell you something. Pleasant good morning. This is Miss Millie here. You're a star on your taxi driver here. Big up everybody in 106.
8: Go, Miss Me. Go, people, gentlemen. Big up everybody from 106. Go, gentlemen. Big up everybody, coach. Go, taxi driver, Miss Me. Oh, big up everybody.
0: Hey, hey, hey, big up everybody! all you're ready for the Friday. Good morning, DJ Ashley. Open the music. Big Impact on the Friday. Got the big Impact crew. One more, Sherry, out there in Trent City. Yes, yes. Happy Friday, love. 3431061. Keep sending us those messages. Whatever you plastic, add a little fire with vitamin ginger. 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

up, you know. Can't play one Rakesh and not play another. Rakesh is a whole mood. You know you're getting some Rani in the mix too. Rajan Rani. And so much more. Continue to keep it locked right here. Singing 1061 FM. DJ Ashley with you. 343-1061. That's the number for the WhatsApp.

0: and acting like they are Marani, you know. They Raja. Hey, what's up going out? Nikki's doubles locked in out there in Three Roads, Three Ports. Big up, baby girl, Santi. Hey, as well, happy Friday. Good morning going out to Jamina in with us. Hey, Jamina. How are you doing today? Happy, happy Friday. Tahira, she's locked in. You know she's enjoying. 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This time check is courtesy of friends at Rosari's Bridal Couture. The time right now in Sweet TNT is just about 19 minutes after 10 a.m. Yeah, almost 20 past 10. 19 and a half minutes after 10 a.m. A time check brought to you courtesy of friends at Rosari's in Brentwood, where fashion meets tradition. Thank you very much, Rosari's. Another quick good morning going out to Sharab. Hey, Sharaz. Hey, what's up, Sharab? How you doing today? Cedros in the house, you know. Pick up the Cedros team. Birds, what's up? Keep those messages coming in at 343-1061. We'll be right back. More music, more energy continues after these.
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0: yes, I'm back to back, Sunder Popo. It's Friday, you know. It's Friday. Let's see who we got touching in with us on this beautiful Friday.
1: Hi, hi. Good morning, DJ Ashley. Loving your vibes, loving your music. Just want to pick up Singy, Uncle Bobby. Just want to pick up all my friends and family, cousin, aunts, uncles, my daughters, my grandkids. And I just want to shout out happy birthday to Clayton Jagu. Wishing him all the best coming from me and Singy. And you have...
0: Thank you very much, honey. Happy Friday to you as well, you know.
2: Good morning, my beautiful daughter, DJ Ashley, always blazing up the airways. Well, DJ Ashley, I cooking. I making mixed rice with black eye and some mango chutney and some salad today because I'm fasting. Because I have to do my offering for my husband in the morning. It's going to make it 5 years since he passed away. And I just want to say hello to all the lovely listeners this morning. And you have a great day. I'm enjoying your music in the kitchen cooking. Bye-bye, I love you.
0: Thank you very much, Auntie Vashti. Sending love and blessings your way, honey. Aww, Judy. I know you always locked on once you can. Big up yourself, darling. Hope your Friday's going lovely. Hey, going out to Nari and our Vibes Captain for today, Nari. You want to hear anything special? Let me know, Anna. Charge. Good morning, DJ Ashley. Hello to all the girls. Lisa at Uni of Lisa Unisex Salon of Aranguez. We got Nisha. Oh, they're from Las Lomas. Hey, hey. Tunes. Yeah, yeah. Natra coming in with the stickers. Volume up on max. That's the mood. That's the mood. Dullahin celebrating her birthday, you know. You're most welcome for all the birthday. Happy birthday to you. Even more reason to celebrate this weekend, right? Just if we turn it into a long weekend. Well, yes. I hope you live a good enough. Tara is enjoying. She says nice vibes. He said that is a hard tune. Real hard tunes, buddy. That's the only way we do it on a Friday, you know. The best of the best. Let me bring to you some information right now. Is your business shaping the future of the Caribbean? 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

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You can join us from 9 a.m. to 12 noon as we bring the day or begin the day with a special Diwali puja. Yeah, inviting the blessings of the divine as we welcome this sacred season. The Lakshmi Puja will be held by Pandit Ajay Rambali, and then from 12 noon to 5 p.m., the celebrations continue. You can enjoy live performances from some of our talented artists, filling the airwaves with beautiful bhajans. Performing live, Nishad M, Cherish R, Vijay Ramkisoon, Anthony Batson, Peggy Supersad, Rishi Singh, Amit Sagram, Caitlin and Nishad Sultan, and dance by the Chingari Dance Group. What an incredible lineup. 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Yes, this is us. And one more. 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Morning, we got Show and I, Lando General Hospital team. Yes, yes. And she says, can you please send birthday greetings going out to sister Kazima, who is celebrating her birthday this weekend. Well, happy, happy birthday to you, honey. Coming out from Tahira. Let's head back to it. Sangeet 161. Yes, this is us.

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0: 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Keep them coming, 3431061.
1: 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Big up, big up, big up, big up.
0: Cushy, well, it's birthday weekend, you know. So enjoy, buddy. One life to live. Enjoy it. Good morning, we got Zin locked in with us. She's loving singing right about now.
2: Hi, Auntie Ashley. Happy, happy Friday.
0: Hi, Zara. Happy, happy Friday. Hey, blessings. Happy Friday going out to the 106. Find us. God bless. Pinal Boy MTS is in with us. Hey, Pinal Boy. Yeah, yeah. Let's see. Good morning as well. Going out to Crystal from Balmy, and she's logged in. Enjoying the great vibes. Hey, Crystal. My girl. So happy to catch you. Won a raffle yesterday at an open house event. Hey, look at you. Congrats, Kate Speed, you know. You get true, Indra. Indra, you get true. Congrats to you, darling. Danny. Yeah, yeah. What's up, what's up? Send a special hello going out to Uncle Nirmal and family out there in Kuva. Happy, happy Friday to you. Hope you all have a lovely weekend. As always, it's lovely to hear from you guys. Yeah, yeah, Uncle Nirmal and the crew. Shouts to you all. All right. 5 minutes to go again in this hour. Music to take us out. In the next hour, we've got some capsule reports with some incredible information coming your way. And so much more. One more hour. You know we're going to do it nice, right? Turn up the volume. Continue to keep it locked. Let's head to some soca now.

Kid 161 FM. Yes, this is us. 4 minutes after 11. Welcome to your final hour on the Maka for today. I really do hope that you're having a blast, because that's what it's in the name. The Maka means blast. In this final hour, we've got some capsule reports to bring your way. Coming to you live from Quartz. We've got members of our team from our sister station there, 95. So we get ready for a simulcast. We're on standby. Of course, we're going to tell you about all the deals, all the bargains and everything else that you can get. So just listen up and take it in.

0: a top of the morning to all our listeners across the TDC Radio Network. I'm DJ Danny, and I am live on location at Courts Megastore at their, thank goodness, it's a sale at Courts Day. This is the one sale you do want to miss today, October 9th. 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Now, to kick off our capsules this morning, I will be chatting with Assistant Branch Manager here at the Megastore, Khalil. And Khalil is going to fill us in on all the amazing deals that you need to take advantage of today, today only, until 8 p.m. tonight. So, Khalil, it's thank goodness it's a sale at Courts.
1: Yes, it is, and it's been amazing so far. Good morning, everyone.
0: So, what makes today's sale one customers do not want to miss?
1: Well, because you get all your favorite items at massive discounts, up to 80% off. And right now, our most favorite customer purchase is actually those TCL TVs as well as the appliances.
0: So what's the deal on the TCL TVs and what time is it going to? Because I know you had some hourly specials.
1: Yes.
0: So tell us some more about that.
1: Yes. So we started at 6 a.m. this morning, like you said, right?
0: Yeah.
1: And we had up to 40% off, but that deal has passed. But guess what?
0: Oh, so we missed that.
1: Yes, you missed that one, but we have another one. We have 30%. So all day today on 50, 55 and 65 inch TCL TVs, you can get them up to 30% off.
0: But I will say, when I was walking in here to set up, that TV area is ram-cram. So that definitely is your big ticket hot seller item.
1: Yes,
0: today.
1: It certainly is.
0: So tell us, for somebody who's considering finishing a home perhaps, what are a couple standout furniture deals that we could take advantage of today?
1: So that's a great one. So right now we have up to 30% off on living room sets. You can save up to $3,000 on that baby three-piece living room set. And we also have the Perth living room sets as well, so we have quite a few options you can pick from.
0: So we're saving any thousands of dollars.
1: Yes, not hundreds here, thousands.
0: Thousands,
1: yes.
0: I like that, I love that. So, okay, so let's make our way to the sleep zone, and I'm seeing a couple people, well hovering around the mattress area. So people are interested in, you know, upping their sleep game. So tell us about the Restonic Comfort Care Super Pillow Top. I think that's one special. I saw that. I see that's a popular one as well.
1: That is correct. And all sizes on one price, right? So now only $19.99. And of course, if you don't have cash, you can still come in because we also have deals on credit as well.
0: I love that. So I don't need to have cash today. I can come in and buy my purchase on credit.
1: Yes.
0: Love it. Okay, so the tech section. The tech session is buzzing this afternoon.
1: It really is.
0: So tell us a little bit, what tech deals should shoppers check out today? Like, you know, I'm maybe interested in a computer, maybe a laptop, maybe a phone.
1: Yes. So we have smartwatches, we have laptops, we have tablets, right? So, and we have 20% off on cash and credit purchases on those as well. So again, if you want to get that new iPhone, if you want to get that new Samsung and you don't have that cash in hand, still come in and we can set you up with that credit offer as well.
0: And what about like gaming stuff? You'll have gaming accessories?
1: Yes, we do. And we also have some gaming consoles. So all our gamers are covered. If you want to get that, those gaming headsets, your speakers, keyboard, the Razer mic, we have that as well.
0: So our Obi Tech here on site at Courts Megastore, he was checking out some of these speaker deals you all have.
1: Yes.
0: Tell us about that, because even my co-host Val, he said, you know, there's a special on I think it's the Sony and it's 50% off, but I have to go. And let's hear a little bit more about that.
1: Yes, so remember, these are all while stocks last.
0: I'll tell you, when Sam went to check, he's like, I think that's the last one, you know.
1: Yeah. Yes, so customers are going crazy over that, and for good reason as well, because they were amazing. And we still have some items in stock.
0: Okay.
1: And, again, we are open till 8 p.m. So if you can't run away from work on your lunch or whatever the case is, we are open till 8, so
0: come,
1: you can still check us out.
0: And you were talking about Courts Ready Finance and buying stuff on credit if you don't have cash today. There's a free delivery option available. What's that?
1: That is correct. So that is free delivery on credit purchases, $49.99 and over. So you would not have to pay for delivery once it meets or exceeds that amount.
0: I love that. Okay, so let's wrap up this little chat here, Khalil, because I know you're busy. You had to run your dong to come and do this interview, because the store is like mega buzzing. You know, don't just take my word for it. Come down here to all Courts locations until 8 p.m. But what's your top tip today, Khalil, for shoppers to make the most of the thank goodness it's a sale at Courts Day?
1: I would say my top tip is, even if you can't afford it, don't forget we have credit purchases as well. But I would say just making sure that you come in today, because it's only today,
0: right,
1: you're going to get these amazing deals.
0: But it's not just only today, but they're going until 8 p.m. So we're extending the hours to make sure that you have the time to come down and shop and take advantage of this thank goodness it's a sale day at Courts. Well, thanks for taking the time to chat with us, Khalil.
1: No problem, and I look forward to seeing everyone.
0: Awesome, guys. We're going to wrap up this capsule. I'll be back in a few minutes to do another report. I'm going to walk around your store and come and check out some of the amazing specials on sale at Courts today. All
2: right. So, yes, that's what it's all about today. That mega sale going on at Courts, and we're bringing you all the information and updates exclusively right here on the TBC Radio Network. Simulcasting on our sister stations, right? More of those reports to come within the hour. You can look forward to it. But right now, how about we get you back to some more music? As you continue to send me your messages at 343-1061. DJ Ashley, this is the Malka. I'm with you till 12.

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0: 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This is us.

Singit 1061 FM. This is us, and right about now, we are keeping you up to date on everything that's happening out there at court. For that mega sale, right? We've got a series of reports coming your way with our sister stations. So you can lock in now as we bring you all the deals live.

0: building. I mean, massive furniture and appliance savings, including 30% off living room sets. And am I hearing $1,700? $1,700 off of Sealy Silent Night mattresses. I need some new mattresses. So let's go live now to Danny Kins, and she will let us know what is up. Hello, Danny.
1: Thanks so much, Dana. So I'm DJ Danny, and I am here live at the Courts Megastore for the, thank goodness, it's a sale day. And like we mentioned earlier, the doors have been open since 6 o'clock this morning, and the excitement and the crowds, you guys, has been through the roof all day long. So it's so busy in store right now. Shoppers are checking out savings across their home departments, across tech, appliances, and you know we love our entertainment section. I mean, if you're still at work, don't worry. We know it's just after 11 in the morning, but there's plenty of time for you to make it in still, because Courts is open across TNT until 8 p.m. tonight. And with lots of parking at this upgraded Courts Megastore, it's easy to just pop in and shop. So if you have a little half an hour, you know, come down on your lunch hour, come down afterwards, maybe leave the office a little earlier, because you know you want to make sure there's still stuff here that you need to get, because this sale is on items while stocks last. And like Khalil said earlier, these things are going like hot bread. So whether it's a quick home refresh to your big ticket upgrade items, there are deals to explore across the store today. So let's see what's catching shoppers' eye on the floor. And I know there's 20% off store-wide on cash. 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Or what about your linear recliner? It's just something to relax on after work, you know, enjoy your weekend. 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We did mention Courts Ready Finance earlier. There's also selected dining sets. There's a four-door, two-drawer wardrobe that you can check out as well. And of course, like I said earlier, there's still time to come down. Even though we started since 6 o'clock, even though the sale has been going on for hours, I'm seeing cars in and out of this car park. They are super busy. You know, you come in, and actually, if you want to speak to a sales rep, you need to maybe line up and take a number as well. But there are so many reps on the floor. There's so many people here to help you and give you information. And there's so much deals. Like, you might come in for one thing and realize, wait, no. But I needed one of this, and this is ridiculously marked down, guys. The accessories, you know, the bedding. I think I'm talking enough. You need to definitely come down and check out the, thank goodness, it's a sale day at Courts Megastore and all Courts locations across Trinidad and Tobago. But I am at the Megastore, and we're here until 12 noon. I have another capsule to do for you. I'm going to walk over to the tech and entertainment section next, so we can check out some of the deals there, because I know that's your favorite section. So I'm going to toss back to Dana in studio, and we're going to check back in about 15 minutes from now to wrap up our capsule reports. But we're not wrapping up the sale, because like I said, we are here until 8 p.m. So come and get your amazing deals all day, today only, at Courts locations nationwide.
2: 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It's happening today only. 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One more report coming your way in just a bit. Let me say hi, good morning, going out to D in with us. Hey, D. Good morning, going out. Happy birthday greetings going out to wife Nisha. Wishing her all the best today. And that's coming with love from Raymond. Well, I played that one a short while ago. So I'll play you something special, something else, right? Good morning, Ashley. Loughton. Wishing you a blast. There we got Kumari. Hey, Kumari. Andy Sandra is singing along to some of these selections. I love that. What to sing along to in a second. If you're looking for a shopping experience the whole family can enjoy, then head to Barrett Expo. They're now open at lot number 4 Chan Ramlal Road in Chaguanas. 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They open daily from 10 a.m. to 9 p.m. While you're at the Barrett Expo, probably pick up clothes for all the events that's taking place. Maybe you can even sit at home all dressed up and take in all the action that's happening here on Sangeet this Sunday. Lights are getting brighter, the spirit of the valley's in the air, and Sangeet 161 is ready to celebrate. So this Sunday, October 11th, Sangeet 161 officially launches a Diwali season with a beautiful day of prayer, music, culture, and celebration. You can join us from 9 a.m. to 12 noon to bring to you special Diwali Puja, inviting the blessings of the divine as we welcome this sacred season. The Lakshmi Puja will be led by Pandit Ajay Rambali. And then from 12 noon to 5 p.m., the celebration continues. Enjoy live performances from some of our talented artists, filling the airwaves with beautiful bhajans. Performing live, Nishad M, Cherishar, Vijay Ramki Soon, Anthony Batson, Peggy Supersad, Rishi Singh, Amit Sagram, Caitlin and Nishad Sultan, with dance by the Chingari Dance Group. 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This Sunday, October 11th, join the Sangeet 161 FM family as we come together in prayer, music, and celebration and officially welcome the beautiful season of Diwali. 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Let's head back to some more music right now. Half past the hour, yeah, 30 minutes after 11.

0: Yes, buddy, that's his music. I tell you, it's Royal Vibes on your Friday, you know. Only right here on Sankit 1061 FM. Suzanne Puran is logged in from Carsonfield. What's up, Suzanne? She always logged in. It's Steamy. Of course, Danny. It's 1061, you know. 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We'll be right back. 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
1: 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The Lakshmi Puja will be led by Pandit Ajay Rambali. Then, from 12 noon to 5 p.m., the celebration continues. 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

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It's a thank goodness. It's a sale. So if you're definitely looking for fantastic bargains, well, keep it locked and listen up.

Yes, yes. Don't forget once again, we are on standby waiting to connect with our team out there in Quartz. But thank goodness it's a still mega event. We're talking 25% off, 30% off, 40% off, up to 80% off, you know. And if you don't believe me, well, yeah, you'll hear for yourself.

0: 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You can also enjoy MasterTech and TCL 30% off their 24,000 BTU air conditioners on credit as well, because we know this heat wave, this El Nino we're dealing with for the next few months, you need to upgrade that fan and try and come along and get an air conditioned unit on credit, 30% off. There's also TVs, guys, starting from $1,699, $1,699, fridges from $1,899. You can also enjoy, let's see, sofa beds from $999, laundry from, let's see, $1,599, stoves from $1,399, mattresses from as low as $299, less than $300, and up to 80% off selected Radio Shack items. There's also free delivery today on credit purchases over $4,999 and over, and on cash purchases over $1,449 and over. And today only, guys, these offers are valid while stocks last and stocks are going fast. Take what I'm telling you. I'm seeing just people in and out of the door. So shop today and pay later with Courts Ready Finance. And we know that you can bring value home with Courts. So before I head back to the studio, I want to remind you guys there's still time to join the sale excitement. 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Free delivery, like I said, and you know, you can also get your purchases on credit. If you don't have cash, don't panic. You don't need cash, just walk down with your documents. There, of course, there are conditions that apply, but there's something for everyone happening at Courts. Thank goodness it's a sale at Courts Day. I'm DJ Danny. I was so happy to be here to check out all the excitement and all the deals. And as I wrap up these capsules, I'm going to make my rounds and, you know, check out some of the items that I've been eyeing as well. Because, you know, Courts is bringing value home every day. So, you know, make sure and make a pit stop on your way home from work. If you're running some errands today, we're open until 8 o'clock tonight. And get your amazing, amazing deals in store at all Courts locations nationwide. Thanks so much for listening, guys. And I'm signing out at Courts Megastore. I'm DJ Danny, shooting back to the studio with Dana.
1: There you go.
2: So, yeah, that's all about the thank goodness it's a sale event happening at Courts right now. All day today, you can head over and catch it. I hope that you found those series of reports very informative. And that you're heading down to check it out, right? All right, 8 minutes to the top. Let me say hi going out to Nara and Suzanne in with us. Yeah, yeah, big up Nara, big up Suzanne. What's good? Happy Friday to you both. Hi, DJ Ashley, how are you doing? Happy Friday. Have a great day. And the wonderful weekend that's coming up from Jenny out there in New York. Hey, Jenny. Hey, Nari. A vibes captain for today, you know. A pleasure to have you in my company, buddy. And hi as well going out to KP. KP, have a great weekend yourself. So, folks, this is where I gotta make my way out. Actually, let me share this with you, my last message here. Then I make my way out to celebrate Navratri in colors, style, and tradition with Rosaries near Brentwood Mall in Chaguanas. 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Alrighty. And with that, I can make my way out. It was a pleasure spending the last 3 hours with you. I hope that you enjoyed the music I brought your way and everything else on Damaka today. I will be back in your company on Sunday. You would hear me for Diwali launch. So I'm really excited for that and really excited to have you all locked in. As we kickstart the season, right? And then Indie Junction Monday to Thursday. Back again on a Friday here. On Damaka, right? Big Daddy's coming up next. The big show. You know he's gonna be doing it. Big Bad. Yeah, you know he's gonna be doing it. Big and Bad. So you don't wanna miss that. Right after your 12 o'clock, major network news. You can catch at the top. Until next time. Keep safe on the outside. Remember, life is short. Enjoy it while you can. Live, love, laugh, be happy. Lots of love from DJ Ashley. I am out of here. Bye-bye. Yes, before I go, let me say a special hi and hello. Going out to Uncle Flash, aka Postman. Working taxi in the Perseverance area. Yeah. Flash, Postman. Shall see you. Hey, going out to Angie as well. And the entire Perseverance crew. Alright, guys. I'll go on.

0: afternoon and welcome to the Midday News here on CNC3 and the TBC Radio Network. I am Bavija Gopalchand. Thank you so much for joining us. Two suspects were shot dead by Tobago police last night during a shootout on Golden Grove Road in Canaan. According to reports, police intercepted a Silva Aqua around 7 p.m. when the occupants allegedly opened fire. Police returned fire, hitting both occupants. One suspect died at the scene, while the driver was taken to the Scarborough Hospital, where he later died. An officer who was shot in the exchange was also taken to hospital, where he remains in a stable condition. Levi Clark, father of one of the suspects, Jamal Clark, is denying his son was involved in any criminal activity.
1: Where them murder my youth, man, boy. You understand what God is the boss? God never let me down, I will get justice. You understand? You're going to get justice, Jamal, boy. Don't worry yourself, boy. God is the boss. You understand? Once you get justice, nobody move. Nobody escaping. Everybody going to get a justice because I have no right to kill my youth, man.
0: Now, this is Tobago's first police killing for the year. The PNM is promising the country to repeal the Municipal Corporations Amendment Bill 2026, the Special Operations Bill, and the Miscellaneous Provisions Alcohol, Cannabis, Dangerous Drugs, Gambling and Tobacco Bill 2026 if they're elected into office following the next general election. The party's deputy political leader made the comment during a PNM General Council meeting at Ballysea House last night.
2: The next PNM government will repeal the said legislation.

0: Morocco or Libya government to cease and desist and to withdraw from continuing putting oppressive legislation before the Parliament of Trinidad and Tobago and to withdraw those pieces of legislation to recite today and review the ones that have been pronounced or proclaimed already.
1: An opposition senator, Faris Al-Rawi, said the special operations law will be challenged in the courts. Meanwhile, Sapare Alderman Victor Roberts has launched a blistering attack on Mayor Dudnat Miru, accusing him of arrogance and poor leadership as he lays the blame for the political turmoil within the Sapare Bora Corporation on Miru. Speaking to CNC3 News following the meeting at Balize House last night, Roberts insisted he was not worried about his political future and blamed Miru for the UNC losing control of the corporation.
2: The mayor of the borough of Superior is solely responsible for all that happened within the borough over the last 3 years. That is one. Secondly, the mayor does not have what it takes to run a corporation.
1: Now, the floor crossing provision in the bill would require local government representatives to vacate their seats if they no longer belong to the political party under whose banner they were elected. Although appointed an alderman at the Sapare Bora Corporation under the UNC, Roberts revealed that his political roots were firmly planted in the PNM long before he became an alderman under the UNC.
2: I am now a full-fledged member of the People's National Movement, and mind you, I will just say this for the mayor to hear. I was a PNM member from since the age of 18 years. I left the PNM in 2020 and I now return to the PNM. So the mayor could do the maths.
1: He also encouraged all UNC aldermen and councillors who are contemplating switching allegiances to do so now. On a lighter note, 20 artists took the stage on Tuesday, vying for a spot in the Tobago Carnival Soca Titans final. Auditions were held at the amphitheater in Scarborough ahead of the October 28th final. The event attracted a small crowd who cheered the artists as they brought their style and energy to the festival. Two-time defending champion Verse, who is automatically in the final, was present to scope the competition and support his peers.
3: First off, I want to say congratulations to all the artists passed here tonight. I'm happy of the growth of the Tobago soca music on a whole. I mean, through the past years, Tobago music have been evolving. I'm really, really glad about that. And to be honest, the Soca Titans will be a very good Soca Titans this year because the artists step up their game and learn their homework.
1: Well, versus urging Tobago artists to unify to strengthen the fraternity, he remains confident of making history with an unprecedented third successive title. Let's take a short break. Sport news on the other side.
4: 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This is the Indoor Rhythm of TNT. The Indoor

0: This is Sangeet 106.1 FM. 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
1: It's time to reload. Older, wiser, stronger. The X

after all that he's been through, he says he still care him at all. Oh my God. Like, we need to give him some special schooling. But he's a brilliant man. There must be some other reason. Mr. Sunil Ram Sundar. Before that, some royalty Ramroop. And this is how I say, Sita Ram, Namaste, Salaam Alaikum, Mandiki Saim, Hallelujah, Amen, and welcome! Welcome to the big show on a Friday. What you see, what's going on? Pick up DJ Ashley, Damaka in your dunya. For the last 3 hours, what a show. What a performance. What a delivery. Great as always on a Friday. She always takes it up a few notches. Hey, before that in the morning, Pump and Vibes, of course, starting you off on the right foot. Number one morning show. Hands down. So I'm going to be taking you till 3, actually. I hope I didn't say 12. Till 3. And first and foremost, in just a few seconds, we've got some reports from the Ballot Expo with Shamoon Mohammed.

0: Yeah, so I do have the man of the moment, the man with all the experience and all the class. He's the one and only Shamoon Mohammed. He's at the Ballot Expo in Chaguanas. So let's take you across to him right now for Capsule Report number one. Mr. Mohammed, sir, over to you.
1: Well, thank you. Thank you very much indeed. Kia Sundar Mausam. Hey, what lovely weather. Kit Tiempo. I said, one tempo. It's nice. I've been here more than an hour ago. The rail constructed new line, so you'll know exactly how to park. They've got security out front helping you with your parking. This air conditioned, and it's a vast amount of space. I tell you, if you see the eyes here, they're huge, so you will enjoy shopping here in full comfort. Well, what a celebration. I was informed by one of the principal persons here. The container came in yesterday, and more are coming. Well, the emphasis is on the Diwalis. Now, hear what's going on, and you're going to love it. There's just about 29 to 30 days to go to Diwali. People have been observing a number of religious ceremonies before Ganesh Utsav with the Visarjan, or, you know, those ceremonies where they take the Murtis and so on to the riverside, like, or the seaside, like Sagarama, Mansamila. They've done Krishna Janamashtami. Now they're on to Pitruvaksh. This is their way amongst our Hindu brothers and sisters to do homage to their ancestors who have come to this country and this part of the world more than 180 years ago. So I'm so Danish, I know that very well. So I'm starting on the frontier. It's bright, sunny. In the frontier, there's a lot of emphasis on clothing. My friend here, I'm just seeing some ladies talking to him as they look at all the various combinations, shalwars, kurtas, some of the dresses as well in the mix, half sleeve right down to the elbow. There's some very interesting combination and design with floral designs, very attractive. Let's walk across. I'm seeing a big sign reminding everybody that when you're coming, bring your kids. There's a sale on kids' outfits. I'm seeing an outfit where you're getting the pants, you're getting the top and all the materials that go with it for just 250 colors. Here are some of the combinations. I've seen light blue, green, yellow, just to let you know off the cuff. They're also matrimonial designs. So gentlemen, those who are planning to get engaged and married and things like that, you can come and take a look at what it's going to look like. What's your bugle, your headpiece, your the decorations around the neck, all the other accoutrements that go with it. They even have one, oh, I want a little man here. You see him in the silver and red. It's looking really fantastic indeed. Then I'm talking to Mr. Altaf. He's one of the merchants here. He's busy. His two ladies, they have him busy. He's telling me, listen, man, I mean, we have the widest variety yesterday with those containers. We have displayed some of them today. So you have the shalwar, the kurtas, the lehengas. You also have the palazzos, those that have the fat bottom piece. You know what I mean? Then they have the ready-made saris. Ladies, you have no problem with saris. Again, you can actually come here, try it out. They've got trial rooms and their giant mirrors so you can see what you look like on the spot. Getting it here as well. Now, for the men, it's a really very good outfit. I'm watching the long flowing items in the Western jackets that the men are going to use. So you have burgundy and sea cream. Some really attractive colors in the mix. Then you can walk around, look at the pagodas, the headpieces. You can get the foot pieces right here. You can age or marry. So guys, I'm telling you, it's a really exciting thing for you to come here and enjoy to the max. Let's take a little walk around the floor. Now, as you enter the door, you're going to be greeted by a multitude of footwear, and they're focusing on this section with the ladies. Ladies, and if you see the combination of colors here, nice stone pattern items for you, and the prices are very reasonable. Let's take a walk down the corridor. I'm looking at some of the king size blankets. They've put them right at the top. You run your hand and you get that smooth, nice feeling at $100. And as you walk further down, you're going to see other wonderful bargains. So guys, things are happening here. this front section is really rich in clothing. In a while, we'll head to one of the stores. The two people from all the way from Pakistan, they've set up a really neat store. Then we'll go into the middle range and we'll meet Gitika, one of the principal ladies here, who will explain to us what's coming up. That's in our next mix in about 10 minutes' time. You're going to be given a treat. Shamoon Mohammed, live, on spot here at the Barrett Expo. You can't miss us. You're coming down the highway, you're going to see the giant architectural splendor that is the Taj Mahal and then the Ram Mandir. Shamoon Mohammed saying, waiting for you in the next few minutes. Thank you.
0: Thank you very, very much, Mr. Mohammed, sir. Much appreciated, right? So, that was Capsule Report number one from the Bharat Expo. 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Again, they are now open at lot number 4, Chan Ramlal Road, Chaguanas. 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

0: keep it right here. We take a short break. Come back with a couple of tunes before we head back to the Ballot Expo with Mr. Shamoon Mohammed.
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6: 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This is our

0: the one and only Raven T. Ram Room. That's what you call a big tune. A tune, months and years after, as soon as you hear it, you know. Yeah, again, some vibes. Get some energy from this tune. Makes me want to get on bad. Makes me want to run up and down the house. How's he feeling all of this get? That's when you know a big tune is a big tune. Oh, a tune is a big tune. Anyway, we're ready for a big broadcaster. He's ready for Capsule Report number 2. He's in Chaguanas. He's the one and only Shamoon Mohammed. The great Shamoon Mohammed. So let's take you across to him right about now for Capsule Report number 2 at the Bharat Expo. Mr. Mohammed, sir, over to you.
1: Well, thank you very much indeed. Well, I've been very fortunate, you know, I'm walking up and down through the aisle. I tell you, there's one thing, this place is massive, capacity is tremendous, so you're absolutely comfortably when you're shopping here, and we're urging you all the way, all the people who are coming in from Europe, the USA, Canada, we say hello to all our fans in Canada, Washington, and Missouri, and Davia, and Serena Company. Well, I'm going to introduce you to Gatika. Yes, she's going to give us a real classy idea of what's happening yesterday. Well, yesterday you were telling me about containers. So tell me about the container.
2: Hello,
1: yeah.
2: Hello, Tindad. Hi, everybody. So, yesterday itself, we had a container. We received the first container for Diwali right away from India, directly to the Bharat Expo. And we have new exhibitors, new goods, new items to offer you for the upcoming Diwali season, for the Navratras. And we are all set, all prepared to welcome you all here. Yes, so 106.1 FM, thank you so much again for being here, for giving your viewers, your audiences, opportunity to have, give them a sense of what we're offering here. We are really very much thankful to
1: you. And they get in value for money.
2: Yes, of course. So all your Diwali shopping needs, for your festival shopping needs, your one-stop station is the Bharat Expo. Yes. Waiting to welcome you with very hygienic toilet facilities, restrooms, good parking space. So welcoming you all at the Bharat Expo. Thank you.
1: Oh, that's beautiful. She's one of the principal directors of the company here. She can give you a really very good idea. Well, I'm going to head to the store. Now, we've been telling you to bring the children, and I saw a children's store straight in line with the entrance. That is before we get into the section dealing with all the items for Diwali. But let's take a look at what they have. I'm seeing nice little dresses for kids who are 5 years and under. Then you have some like 6 to 12 year group, boot and board. So some really attractive combinations in the nature pattern. Some short pants here. And then, of course, you have cargo pants for these little guys. I think they are going to love that. And jerseys, short sleeve jerseys for the boys under the 15 age group. This is definitely one of the stores you'd be visiting. Now, right opposite them, I saw a store that's keeping for the ladies. They've got, yes, Rayon ladies' tops for just $100. Cotton ladies' tops, one for $100, two for $150. Now, the lady closer tops are priced at $100. And what a combination. We're getting black and gold, pink, orange, yellow, green. I'm just giving you a quick trip. They have even displayed on them some of the handbags that can go with them. The handbags, very attractive beans with little mirrors. It's just $40. Wow, that's a really good deal. And then ladies' culture tops, some of them, they have different sizes, different types. This one is priced at $100. Then I saw another on the extreme right where I'm standing here, $250. Well, I see, and on one side, one of the wrong, there are savings for you. So, guys, come on down. You just have to look at the background in the layout here. You will see what's coming your way. Well, I was invited by Sarah, she was telling me that in the Diwali section, what they have added a number of new things will come to them. We're going to start with the deers. You have those deers that are non-oil. The big ones are two sizes. You get some of $4 and $5. And then you get the regular size deers at $12. Right in the mix here, you will find, yes, the Duloc and other drums available on the stock, both for adults and for the kids. And for the baby and the prayer preparation, they've got all the items you need, all the items you're going to use for the prayers. You have it on the spot here. Even the items where the priest or the pundit takes a lead, you can get those on the spot. Now, they've brought in a whole section of books, you know, homemade remedies with honey and turmeric and basil. Any book is just $10. You buy five, you're going to get one free. There are some that deal with the tourist maps of India. Goodness, their layout is massive. That one container came here and really caused such a stir as they began to unpack things. Now, you have the various combination of packs that you are going to need for your various spirits. You can get them on the spot. Smoon Mohammed, live on spot at the Bharat Expo here in Shivanath. Thank you.
0: Thank you very, very much. So much appreciated. And we do apologize for some of the little feedback that you guys were hearing a little while ago. Sometimes that is how it is with the telecommunications signals that we get, depending on where we are. We're just about 24 minutes before the top of the hour. And yes, it is definitely all about the Bharat Expo. Your next shopping adventure waits at the Bharat Expo. 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

0: right, so what I'm going to do is take a short break and come back with some more information, and then probably squeeze in a tune before we get back to Mr. Shamoon Mohammed, who is definitely standing by for his third report already. He's probably in his spot where he would like to give that report, and we're going to get to him in just a short bit.
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0: 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This is us, and it's time to go back to the Ballot Expo for the final report. We've got the man with all the experience, all the knowledge and information. He is the one and only Shamoon Mohammed, and he's standing by. So let's take it across to him right now. Mr. Mohammed, sir, over to you.
1: Well, thank you. Thank you very much. What happened? They have laid out such a fine section here with chairs where you can come and have lunch and dinner. You have takeaway services as well. So I've walked right down towards the eastern end, nearer to the highway. So you may pick up some of the whoosh-whoosh of the cars. You'll pick up some of the sounds as we do this report. All right. So I am standing in front of our food section here. It says Taste of Ballot. Fall in love with food. And then you can also see, I saw some people here having and they're pushing their hands straight into the plate. So you have the chule buture. This is something like the Trinidad dollars. You know, you have the pie itself. Then you can add chana and other stuff. And you have biryani rice. Well, largely these days, with all the religious ceremonies coming up, it's, you know, vegetarian. No, Navratri is going to be on this Sunday. And then we also see a variety of other eats with all the nice spices. The moose is a big favorite here. Well, let's go. Pani Puri at $20, Dahi Puri at $25, the Chole Bature, like the Trinidad doubles, I told you, that is sold at $50. And then let's take a look. Pepper roti, $35, vegetable noodles, $29, vegetable combos at $45, and a paneer combo for $50. And now you have a variety of naan. You have the butter, the garlic, the aloo pepper, cheese, and you have cheese now. Price between 20 and 30. I'm going to ask you to get, you were saying we might have some more containers.
2: Yes. So this coming week, we're expecting two more containers right here, right away, directly from India at the Bharat Expo. Yes.
1: That will just make the Diwali supplies better.
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1: Wow, do you hear that? All right, well, I am leaving the food section and I'm walking across to the perfume section. Well, we want to say congratulations. Well, we have got a really dashing young lady here. She's in charge of this store. She indicated to me that, yes, the perfume section has, distribution centers here in Trinidad, in Guyana, India, and the Middle East. Now, the size is the 300 milligrams, yes, very reasonably priced. You can't go wrong with it. And then, of course, they have the bigger sizes, but the bigger the size you buy, the better for you. Very economic prices. The small size is 50 milligrams. $300. The 500 milligrams one are $500. Then I'm taking a look along with all the decorations. Remember, you're going to be putting up your welcome sign and all those long flowering floral decorations starting at $100. So let's head up the corridor. It's a few minutes left, so I just want to make sure you get a really good picture. Now, they have great parking right in front of the Bharat Expo, as along the Chand Ramlal Street, you can't go wrong. Now, here are some of the blanket items. Now, the full-size blankets, you're getting two for $100, queen size, two for $150, and king size, yes, would you believe it? $100, different sizes. Now, on the background, throughout, you're going to see the display with the, whatever you want now, whether it's bed sheets, certain delicious ones, very much. Then there's a jewelry section. As you walk along the corridor, you come and make your pick. It's the time of gift giving as people celebrate their birthdays, their wedding anniversaries, and what have you. So let me tell you some of the nice jewelry pieces I'm seeing here. I'm seeing, well, for the bridals, really big, nice necklaces. That's with the appropriate headgear and wearing to match. You can get a look at what it's going to be like. Now, for the younger ones, yes, you have the combination too. You can come on the spot. You can try them. We've got giant mirrors so you can see exactly what your kids are going to look like. Now, let's come up further up here. So all around, there's some kind of special bargain waiting for you. Little bangles for the kids, then bangles for the regular persons heading out to the various religious and cultural ceremonies. And of course, remember, on the northern side, we have a whole big, long store from Pakistan producing the finest of goods also in the mix here. So when you come to Bharat Expo, you get the very best that come out of the Indian subcontinent and the neighboring countries. Cash, links, and MasterCard. Welcome. Shamoon Mohammed, have a great day. I'm looking forward to seeing you soon again. Thank you.
0: Thank you very much, sir. Much, much appreciated. And that was the final report from the Bharat Expo. And, of course, that was Mr. Shamoon Mohammed. We will join him next week, I believe, or probably some other date to be announced. But we will join him again very, very soon for some more reports. All right, so it's just about 9 minutes before the top of the hour. Let me give you some more information before we continue or before we shut down our number one. All right, so let me tell you this. This Diwali, let your home shine with Sissons. 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

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This is...

Yes, people, welcome to hour number two of the main show. 10 minutes after 1 o'clock. Yeah, mate, what going on? Where are you today? What you doing? Hope you guys are in your glee because it is the weekend. And I've said it in the past many times, even if you had to work on the weekend, a different kind of feeling. You should have a different kind of feeling. You shouldn't feel the same way like when you work during the week. Some people just tell me, no, that's not it. I just still feel any. I just feel a kind of how when I had to come to work. I just feel kind of strange, depressed, this, that. But working on a weekend shouldn't be as bad as working during the week. Let me put it that way. Shouldn't be as bad. Hopefully the timing is not the same. The hours of employment are not the same on the weekend. Hopefully. It could be the... could be the case, it may not be the case, but kind of squeeze out all the positives from it, right? Let me say big up to, who is this? This is Sherry in Trinity. Blessings to you, Sherry. Mommy Sally, yes, nice to have you guys locked in. Judy Sagram is locked on 106.1% on this lovely, fantastic Friday. Yeah, big up to you, Judy Sagram, your entire family as well. Great to have you here in Bali, Scarborough, Ontario, enjoying the music. Happy Friday to you as well, bro. Yeah, bless up. Somebody delete a message, I don't know what that was.

right, cool. You can link me. You can hit me up. You can message me. You can talk to me on the WhatsApp 3431061. Wherever you are in the world today, you want to hear your favorite tune. But I must advise you from Sunday, because Sunday we have our launch, right? Sunday's our launch, the Valley launch. You know what's happening from Sunday all the way till the Valley, right? You know, we're going to be mellowing out the vibes, staying away from certain tunes, like the rum tune and the wine and jam and that kind of thing. Because in between, we'll be giving you some beautiful bhajans. Look out for that. I'm going to give you more information on the launch. On the launch in just a short bit, all right? We are Sangeet 106. This is us.

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5: 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This

0: Almost 29 minutes after the hour, and of course we are singing 106. I'm just simming up to a couple of people rowdy. I'm Kalauti locked on. Alright, but I didn't know you say rowdy Kalauti locked on too. Well, I didn't know. I want to know if you ain't sending shop. Only now I know. Just good afternoon, Sir Dinesh. Happy Friday. Same to you. Hope everything is cool with the family. I don't know if you had your regular routine with the little dodo, the little nap this morning, or was a different routine, but big up to you. Routy, Kalauti, nice to have you on board. Tara out there in Petersfield is locked on as well. Yeah, blessings to you. Happy Friday. Hope everything is great with you and your family as well, Tara and Petersfield. So it was a wet and rainy morning in Port of Spain. Somebody was saying that it wasn't really wet and rainy in some other parts. Was the weather situation like outside of Port of Spain? Anybody can give me a little update? Are we dealing with some rain all over, or is it just in pockets? I think Shamoon was saying it was a... was a good day in Chaguanas. I don't think he was saying it had any rain or down there. Just trying to figure out, just trying to match up what the weather is like now as compared to what Sigoni had told us yesterday. And and not only that, I know a lot of us have friends and family in Florida and some other parts of the states. What's the hurricane called? Isaias is about to hit the states sometime today, tonight, tomorrow, something like that. First hurricane since the start of the hurricane season this year. Kind of like a record breaking, eh? I hope all are checking in on their family and friends. And who knows where this thing might swing. It's supposed to be going on the like the panhandle side of Florida, but never know last minute where anything could swing. All right, so Bali says, yes, hi, Big Daddy, we have a long weekend. It's Thanksgiving holiday on Monday. Yeah, that's in Canada. Yeah, Canada has their Thanksgiving holiday. It was sometime around now, but I didn't know the actual day. Thank you for reminding us, Mr. Bali, Scarborough, Ontario. Hello, I just be lock on, eh? Just don't message all the time. Well, I can't assume that. Rowdy Kalauti, I can't assume that, girl. Who else? Somebody else is sending a voice note here. Let me see. Once it opens up.
1: It was a good day in Chaguanas. It's now rain, Chaguanas, Chase Village, Freeport.
0: All right. Thank you very much, sir. Much appreciated. Much, much appreciated. I guess the whole country getting a little blessings. After looking at it that way, a little blessings. Fazal. Big D, it's really cloudy and drizzling, and the rain fell earlier. He said the rain fell earlier, boy. All right, Fazal in Capneyville. Yeah, well, Sigoni did say we have a little system outside that's going to impact us. I guess it's doing that earlier than expected. Somebody sent me a video. All right, rainy on the road. This is... not too sure where this is, but the road is wet. The rain is falling. The windshield wipers are on. Alrighty then. Yeah, much appreciated. So it looks like all of Trinidad and Tobago is getting a little, either a little drizzle or some rain or some setup situation happening where soon it's going to be rain in your dunya. I'm not going to say what Ralph Maraj said. Just rain in your dunya. All right. All right, one more. Singing 106. This is us. It's the big show till 3 p.m.

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Sissons, great looks that last.

let me give you some more information as to what's happening with the launch. All right, so we have just updated it somewhat, if you want to put it that way, updated and changed some of the information. The lights are definitely getting brighter. The spirit of Diwali is in the air, and Sangeet 106 is ready to celebrate. This Sunday, October 11th, Sangeet 106 officially launches our Diwali season with a beautiful day of prayer, music, culture, and celebration. So now you can join us from 8 a.m. Yes, join us from 8 a.m., not 9, 8 a.m. to 10 a.m. as we begin the day with a special Diwali puja, inviting the blessings of the divine as we welcome this sacred season. Live from the Isha organization this time, and of course it's a special Diwali puja, and of course all that goes with it. As I said, officiating is Gurudev Pandit Krishan Ramdeen and the Isha Kirtan Acharyas. All right, all live from the Isha organization at the Isha Ashram, Isha Heights, Sudas Road in Freeport. And then from 10 a.m. to 5 p.m., the celebration continues. Enjoy live performances from some of our talented artists, filling the airwaves with beautiful bhajans. 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

0: right.
1: A man a pop a rum instead. Put a bottle of rum in my cup when I.
0: Okay then.
1: Oh, I know a man a pop a rum.
0: That's my final hour. It's the big show. I'm taking it till 3 after that. Yeah. The Master Blaster, Master Salim. Outside DJ Ryan.
1: Put a bottle of rum in my cup when I.
0: So, the nation Toronto, we're not celebrating Diwali on that day. We are starting our Diwali season. We are starting our Diwali season on that day, all right? Not celebrating Diwali on that day. Yeah, Navratri starts on the 11th, and that's usually when we start our season. Yeah, so we're not celebrating Diwali on that day. We're starting our Diwali season on that day, all right? Just a little clarification for you.
1: No woman, I prefer rum instead. Put a bottle of rum in my cup when I'm dead.
0: Alright, somebody is
1: Man, I prefer rum instead.
0: I don't know who this is.
1: Bottle of rum.
0: That's the fire emojis. All right, thank you, Elsie. Happy Friday to you and your grandson Charles and everyone. Blessings and love. Yeah, great weekend to you as well.

Someone says there's a major backup, I believe, by Flanagan Town. Tree fall on the electrical wire and sparks were live. All right, so if you're in that area, Flanagan Town, there's a tree that is on the ground on an electrical wire and sparks were all over the place, I believe. So be careful, be cautious when you're in that Flanagan Town area again. There's a tree on the ground. A tree is down on the ground on an electrical wire and sparks were all over the place. So be careful approaching the Flanagan Town area, all right? Thank you for that info.

0: The lights are getting brighter. The spirit of Diwali is in the air. And Sangeet 106.1 FM is ready to celebrate. 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The Lakshmi Puja will be led by Pandit Ajay Rambali. Then, from 12 noon to 5 p.m., the celebration continues. 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
0: 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Let's see here. 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

people. So let me see here. What's going on here, boy? All right. Big up to Suzanne Cleaver. Good afternoon to you. I'm good. I hope you are as well. Yeah, you stay blessed as well. All right. Safe afternoon, safe evening, safe weekend. Yeah, and great. Thank you very much. Much appreciated. Blessings to you, Suzanne Cleaver. Narsokan Suzanne, what's going on? Yeah, bless up to both of you all day. Pinal. What is he, Mr. Mayor? Mr. Ambassador, everything cool? Good to go? Roger that, boy. Roger that. Long Island crew locked on. Long Island, Strong Island crew. Yeah, big up yourselves. Blessings to the entire crew, all right? Good afternoon, Big Daddy. Suzanne Puran from Carlson Field. Always locked on. All right, nice to have you on board. I haven't seen you in the shout system, so to speak, for a while. So big up to you, Suzanne Puran, Carlson Field. Always locked on. She says, Zahida's locked on in New York City. Shout out to my brother Bobby in New York City. From Zahida. His sister in New York City. You guys are great. Blessings, Zahida and your brother and everybody. LC, no problem at all, no problem at all. Thank you. Thank you for your clarity, but your advertising says celebration. Well, it is a celebration, remember? Celebration. We are celebrating the launch of Diwali, and Diwali on the whole is a celebration. From the start to the finish, from the launch to the end. Navratri, all these, you see, I think as Hindus, I include myself in that. We have to understand that many of these observances are actually celebrations as well. We are celebrating different things, right? So when we use that word, it's not really misleading per se. It's just saying that we are celebrating the launch. We are celebrating season, celebrating what we have to look forward to, and so much else, right? I don't want to get into too many details, and I'm not a pundit, so I can't explain fully, but you know what I'm talking about, right? Vashti, nice to have you on board. She says, loving the music. Have a blessed weekend. Hi to all that's listening. My two kids and three grandkids. Vashti Ramdas. All right, nice to have you here. Suzanne Cleaver, no problem at all. And Tara in Petersfield, not a problem at all. You take care as well and have a peaceful weekend, all right?

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4: 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Then from 10 a.m. to 5 p.m., the celebration continues. Enjoy live performances from some of our talented artists, filling the airwaves with beautiful bhajans, performing live, Nisha M, Cherish R, Nadia Manu, Vijay Ram Kisun, Anthony Batson, Peggy Supersad, Rishi Singh, Amit Sagram, Caitlin, and Nishad Sultan. 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This Sunday, October 11th, join the Sangeet family as we come together in prayer, music, and celebration and officially welcome the beautiful season of Diwali. 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
4: 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So this is where I say thanks to one and all being there, backing us up. Love, dedication, affection, pyarish, mohabbat, and everything else. Love all the bad man, like family. The man above God Almighty putting me in this seat to educate, inform, and entertain. Without him, nothing at all is possible. Big up Zin. Blessings to you, Zin. Agon, Master Salim, and DJ Ryan are coming up next. Enjoy your weekend. Look out for the launch on Sunday.

you look good, say I look good. And talk to me, I'm looking good tonight, I'm looking hot. Can I see one finger in the air, please? One finger in the air. One finger in the air. 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

0: that, so we welcome into the show. Welcome one, welcome all protocols observed. And of course, many thank yous going out to all of those that came in before us. Nevertheless, now it's our turn in the hot seats. Remember this, don't you ever forget it. There was none before me, there will be none after me. That makes me one and only Master Blaster, Master Salim. Here for your musical satisfaction and a whole lot of action, baby. Joining me today, partner in crime. You start up on a bad note already, but blank, man. But, you know what I mean? He's the one, the only one, never two, DJ Ryan, D. Gallon.
1: Damn, sugar.
0: What's going on?
1: I did.
0: I feel like this week kind of, it felt long for us to reconnect.
1: Yeah, in here. Definitely.
0: I feel like this week kind of.
1: You missed smiles, so that's what I'm trying to say.
0: Yeah. I did it. So, boy, if the dogs was out, you know what I mean? But I feel like the whole week kind of was slow now, boy, you know? Take a time, one day.
1: Yeah. But you saw me Friday.
0: That's what I'm saying. So yeah. Friday to Friday.
1: Yeah, it's been a while.
0: It kind of felt long now, you know? But nevertheless, we outside like garbage. How's the drive coming in?
1: Rainy.
0: Yeah, actually, outside. It's really wet on the outside. But, yeah, please do take your time on the road. It's wet. I went and washed car, so that kind of, like, what causing the rain on the outside.
1: Yeah,
0: so.
1: I think that, like, every time you wash, rain sets up.
0: Yeah, well, wash car, not clothes, right?
1: Yeah, car,
0: yeah. Yeah, boy, pressure out here in this country, I'm telling you, boy. So, yeah, now we are, so... I know, you know, the first hour is normally be the hour we just talk a little garbage and thing, right? But quickly, I was having a conversation about cheating. Now, I know that we're going to start Noratum on Sunday. And, of course, all Diwali launch happens on Sunday as well. So, we can't talk them kind of garbage then. So, we have to talk the garbage before we go to that. Yeah. But what does make people, and this is a question to everybody out there who's listening right now, why are entertainers on top the list of cheaters?
1: Wow, you should answer that question.
0: No, but that's the question. Why are entertainers on top of the list of cheaters? Now, singers, to be precise, singers that catch it first. So what it is do? Well, music. What in music it is do? I'm a singer. Oh, ooh, yeah. He's a gallus. One time. Now you have a band. You have a drummer. You have two guitarists. You have a keyboard man. You have an Ableton man, right? So the order of the womanizing, let's go. Singer first. Yeah, drummer. Yeah, second. So I did two side. Because I'm a singer and a drummer, right? So. Singers is on top of the list for cheating, then drummers, then keyboardists, then the bass man, then the guitar man, and then the Ableton guy. So the question of the day is, why are entertainers on the top of the cheating list? Why are entertainers stable to be cheaters?
2: First. I don't know what I'm
0: saying. He's a pundit, okay. Right after that, we have DJs.
1: DJs?
0: Right after, yeah, I'm telling you. Right after that. So we just do as a DJ. Oh, okay, buddy.
2: Wait, are you kind of like taking yourself out of it?
0: No, I'm saying I did two sides.
1: I told him to ask. I did
0: both ways, right? Because I'm a singer, and then second on the list is drums. So I'm singer and drummer, so I did two sides.
2: So when you say drummer, it's so drumsy on the labels.
0: Yeah, all them fellas and them under the bus. But what I say is, so Ryan late in the dance, so it's after DJs, so after singers and musicians, then it's DJs.
2: Ryan, I ain't gonna take it like.
0: Right, and after DJs, we could go with music producers, and then we could go with dancers. Right?
2: Well, sorry,
0: one side of them is
2: female.
0: Well, I mean, I said what I said, right? So why, question of the day, can you all answer the question, why are people in the entertainment industry labeled as the biggest cheaters in the world? I want to know.
2: But if you're single, I don't think that applies.
0: If you're single. Yeah. Well, I mean.
2: How does that cheat?
0: No, but what I'm saying is.
2: Okay. Most of the people in the entertainment industry are single.
0: Yeah, but.
2: The older ones are probably married, but the younger ones are single.
0: Yeah, but when you say that, it eliminates the possibility of having a partner, because the minute they hear that you're a singer, oh yeah, now well, he had plenty girl. Yeah. So if we're single, we will remain single.
2: Yes.
0: Because people just believe you sing chutney.
2: If you're single and you have a lot of friends with benefits, then what, are you a cheater still?
0: Whoa. My question is, what makes you think that artists, entertainers on the whole, are on top of the list for cheating?
2: But anyway, I got.
0: You don't think that? Well, anyway, you're a DJ, so you're kind of...
2: industry.
0: No, but you're a DJ, so you're still after singer, musician, then DJ, then music producers, then dancers.
2: Let's flip.
0: Well, I mean, some of the dancers just beat the singers sometimes.
2: Some of the music producers and DJs too, eh?
0: Hey! Yeah, well, Ryan and Inshan and Kai. Yeah. I'm beating everybody. Yes, sir.
2: I'll see you on Sunday.
0: I'll see you on Sunday. Yes. So that's the question for today. Let me hear what this voice note saying.
3: Inshan, you hit the nail on the head, boy. Tell that man answer that question.
0: Yo. Hey! Look out! Mr. Bihari, boy. Mr. Bihari. He's saying, you ain't on a shame, boy. Let's see. This one is saying, this is Sherry of the Entrance City saying, a woman running them down in demand. So music is about love. Ask Big Daddy, he's our old DJ. Yeah. I don't understand why people just say you're an entertainer, you're a cheater, or you have plenty of women. I don't understand that theory. So I'm trying to figure out that right now.
1: Maybe it's the reaction that they see people give us while performing.
0: Yeah, but you see, while you're performing and all them kind of thing is fine and cool and everything, but it doesn't mean that it doesn't make you a cheater.
1: All right, you see, a lot of people, from they see something, they go with it.
0: Yeah, but that is stereotyping. That's why people like me, so I have to stay single, because at the end of the day...
1: This is Trinidad, that's how it is.
0: Yeah, because at the end of the day, as soon as they hear, he's a singer now, but you have a real girl. Real girl, where the real girl there? Show me. Bro, I tell you, we live in a place, everybody's judge, jury, and prosecutor in one, you know. Let me talk about the blame game. Oh, are they bap, they bap? I feel the only people I didn't get blamed with was my mother and my sister and them. Everybody else? Yeah, they want a girl. They want a bird. What?
1: Well, I mean, you is the kind of man, eh?
0: I say kind of man what?
1: That does do them things.
0: Yeah, right. You see, you are now stereotyping me.
1: No, I feel like
0: I is you and Inshan and them boys.
1: Inshan?
0: Bro. It's not a layer.
1: I'm far different from Inshan and Kyle. Far different.
0: I didn't realize we were doing comedy on the show today. Yeah, come on to wear your Kenneth Super Sad outfit, boy. Anyways, we have a lot to give you all on the show today. Real vibe, real energy. As we get you all ready for the big day on Sunday, Diwali launch. And of course, it's the first day of the Nauratam period. Well, the second Nauratam for the year happens. It starts on Sunday, all right? I'll be telling you guys about that in a short while. Mr. Bihari saying, actually, what did I say is, that's one of your... Yes. What's Santa Claus to say?
1: I don't know.
0: When Santa Claus coming, where you? What's Santa Claus tagline?
1: Ho ho ho.
0: Ho ho ho, right. I tell you earlier. What made Sally feel, and anyway, we'll get into that just now. I will tell earlier. 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Let's see what else. All right, so we are talking about the lights of Diwali. The lights are getting brighter. The spirit of Diwali is in the air. And Sangi 1061 FM is ready to celebrate this Sunday, October 11th. Sangi 1061 FM officially launches our Diwali season with beautiful day. A beautiful day, rather, of prayer, music, culture, and celebration. Join us from 8 a.m. to 10 a.m. as we begin the day with a special Diwali puja, inviting the blessings of the divine as we welcome this sacred season live from the Isha organization out there in Freeport. I'm going to be there. Special Diwali puja and officiating Guru Dev, Pandit Krishna Ramdi, and of course the Isha Kirtan Acharyas. What a lovely, beautiful place, full of good energy and vibrant, a very, very vibrant atmosphere. All live from the Isha organization at the Isha Ashram, Isha Heights, Sivadas Road in Freeport. Then from 10 a.m. to 5 p.m., the celebration continues. Enjoy live performances from some of our talented artists, filling the airwaves with beautiful bhajans. Performing live, Nishad M, Cherish R, Nadia Madhu, Vijay Ram Kisun, Anthony Batson, Peggy Supersad, Rishi Singh, Amit Stagram, Caitlin and Nishad Sultan. 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Remember, it's while stocks last. And at the San Juan branch only. Yeah, so don't miss it. All right? FT Farfan, two-day yard sale. Head on out to San Juan. Check them out today. Right. right. With that being said, time for me to send some quick messages your way. Don't you dare touch on that, because I promise you no one else will ever give you the same vibe and energy as we do every single day. Right, John Sangi, 106.1 FM. This is us. My name is Master Salim. Alongside DJ Ryan the Gallant.
1: Damn, sugar.
0: Remember the question of the day. What makes entertainers... top number one, what gives entertainers the number one position as cheaters? Remember the WhatsApp number 343-1061. Send me those answers. Send me your take on it. Let me get some bacchanal going on. We'll meet today and tomorrow to bacchanal the thing. From Sunday is Sitaram. We're going to be in your company all around till 6 o'clock. Right about now, we'll be in your company after these quick messages.
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4: 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It's the flavor of our culture. 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

0: Shouts going out to Bali out there. He's saying good afternoon, Master Blast and DJ Ryan. Just want to say good afternoon. Want to wish my cousin Corinne, who will celebrate her birthday Sunday, and mine's tomorrow, and my grandmother, who also too many. May her soul rest in peace. Coming in from Missy. Happy early birthday and belated birthday and all of that good stuff. This one is saying, wow, you're so right. Entertainers take the cake. But me, as a store manager in Florida, no names, of course. Wow, these girls are unbelievable. Yeah, entertainers are on top of the list for cheaters. And I don't understand why. Because what makes you think that a doctor and a lawyer and down to the garbage man who picking up garbage and cheating? You understand? Lawyers cheating, doctors cheating, people in here who work in traffic and they probably cheating and all too. I don't understand that. Managers cheating. Listen, it's all about an individual. Not because I look like I could have plenty girl, mean I have plenty girl. I'm just saying. I mean, maybe look it, but that's about it. Ryan don't look like he have plenty girl, but you have plenty girl.
1: No, no, no.
0: You understand?
1: Once you don't have the look, then you don't have nobody. You don't have plenty girl. But once you have the look, like fellas like you.
0: No, you're wrong.
1: This way
0: you're
1: like wrong. You.
0: No. This way you're wrong, papi. This way you're wrong. Because you just look innocent, but I know a lot different.
1: Okay.
0: You understand?
1: So, and you claim to be innocent, but I know a lot different.
0: You... What do you know? What?
1: I know.
0: Say where you know that. I want to hear.
1: I will tell
0: the people where you know.
1: I don't want to sell your house.
0: Though, yeah, they sell me. It had nothing to sell. That's the problem.
1: If we wasn't on air, I would have sold it. But on air, I'll spare you.
0: Yeah. You could say where you want. Make sure you have proof though, eh? Mm-hmm. You see the proof part?
1: Well, make sure you have proof too.
0: I have. All right.
1: That's the thing.
0: I have proof with you and them girl them. I have pictures we don't know about.
1: Yeah.
0: You understand? Prince City people are what? Sabbats. Nah. All different way. But everybody cheating.
1: Not everybody.
0: Lawyers, doctors, what makes all of put entertainers on top the list? That is why I'm trying to understand. What makes you think that a singer will cheat more than a doctor?
1: All right, you see, the thing is, the few that are cheating is the people that makes a bad name for the rest of us.
0: So this is what I'm saying.
1: Right, so fellas like Inshan have me looking bad.
0: Right.
1: And what Kyle. You have all the other artists looking bad.
0: Never. When, you know, this is, my argument will always be this. Do you know how long it takes to write and produce a song?
1: Not necessarily. No.
0: Right. It takes us a while. Mm. It takes us a lot of money and it takes us a lot of time, right? Where are you going to get money? And cheating requires money. Stepping out on a relationship. Requires money because no girl and no man who care buy nothing for them.
1: Well, right, when you take your time and your efforts and you sing your song and
0: right.
1: You release your song,
0: right,
1: you telling yourself, well, right now I go make back that money.
0: No,
1: it's nothing to worry.
0: Yeah, that will you feel, partner. I am on this check every dollar because I have places to put my dollars when I get it, and it's not by no man. You understand?
1: Them girl and them puss.
0: No, papa. No, yeah, you're sure right, my mother.
1: Yeah.
0: Nah.
1: All right.
0: A doctor and a lawyer is more interactive with people on a daily basis as to entertainers who would see people only when we go to an event.
1: That is true, yeah.
0: So all this stuff balling entertainers this cheat, right? Because doctors and lawyers and prison officers and policemen and women and all of them, they doing it. Probably even more.
1: They only have few doing it.
0: You see,
1: there's only a few that makes a bad example.
0: No, listen, the problem is this, right? You would see Ravi B, all right? Me even call it myself. You can see Ravi B and them girls and they go, of course, Ravi B.
1: So why you don't call yourself?
0: Okay.
1: Add yourself.
0: Okay. I use it median. Master Salim go outside. All them girls and them go, oh gosh, Master Salim, boy, thing, oh God, real love your music, real love this, real love it, oh gosh, real love you. Da, da, da, da. And people now, they see that as I did with somebody because they love my music. They don't hear any music partner. They don't hear any, I'm a fan of your music, and they don't hear nothing. Anybody, it just, it's crazy.
1: Well, them girls done saying, you know, if I get you with Salim there, I'll get to go them free fat.
0: Yeah, Salim, my dignity ain't for that kind of sale, brother. This one is saying money and fame, bro. Women will want an artist because they can boast about it. But some will either claim assault for a settlement or get pregnant by an artist. Whoa, and get child support. That's brilliant. That is
1: so brilliant. Maybe that is what they're thinking.
0: That is brilliant. This one says, honestly, it's not looks, it's stature you're at. But a doctor making more money than an artist right now. A doctor making more money. A doctor is right up in the ladder. But they're quick to just boil. Yeah, them chutney singer and them artists, them entertainers is the Harold girl. Come down from there. All they're wrong. This sounds like some bacchanal we stirring up here. Sir and Diana, jump out. That sounds like some bacchanal. Let's go.
2: I am one faithful presenter.
0: Yeah, what?
1: She says she's
2: I am one faithful presenter. I don't cheat.
0: She says she what?
1: She's one faithful person. She don't cheat.
0: Nothing is wrong in being faithful. I appreciate and love people who are faithful and committed to their relationships. I mean, that's how it's supposed to be. Let me hear this one saying. Where you going?
3: Okay. Big thief! Big criminal! You don't know.
0: What you say?
1: I only hear the last one.
0: Big criminal.
1: Yeah, that's all I hear.
0: Anyways, let me remind you guys, the lights are getting brighter. The spirit of Diwali is in the air, and Sangi 106.1 FM is ready to celebrate this Sunday, October 11th. 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This is us. Time for me to send you all some quick messages. Don't you dare touch a dial. I promise you no one else will ever give you the same vibe and energy as we do every single day. This one is saying, artist is horn, doctor is help out. Big up, guys. Oh, all of this help out. All right. My name is Master Salim alongside DJ Ryan Gallan.
1: Them sugar.
0: Yep, we're going to be here until 6 o'clock. 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

0: Good afternoon. I'm Shane Superville with headline news on CNC3 and the TBC Radio Network. In local developments, the PNM is promising to repeal key pieces of legislation if it returns to office, but Leader of Government Business Barry Padarath is dismissing that threat. Speaking with CNC3 News today, Padarath insists the opposition has little chance of winning the next general election. At its General Council meeting at Balizia House on Thursday, PNM Deputy Leader Sanjeev Buru vowed to repeal the Municipal Corporations Amendment Bill, the Special Operations Bill, and legislation targeting alcohol, cannabis, dangerous drugs, gambling, and tobacco. Padarath says Buru's proposal will not materialize.
1: There's no snowball chance in hell that the PNM is going to return to power in any general election. And therefore, these threats of repealing critical pieces of legislation, we are not bothered by that.
0: To some crime news, police reported that a 41-year-old San Fernando man was charged with the murder of a homeless man earlier this year. According to a police media release, Inshan Jumrati, alias Ponytail, was charged with the murder of Brandon Balcom on August 29th. Police said a 50-year-old Balcom was found bleeding on Brown Street off Cepero Street and was taken to the San Fernando General Hospital, where he died shortly after. Jumrati was arrested by officers of the Southern Division CID and passed on to detectives from the Region 3 Homicide Bureau. He was charged with the murder on October 7th following advice from Assistant Deputy Director of Public Prosecutions Aju Bola. To some regional news, Guyana's Deputy Commissioner of Police Faisal Karimbaksh has been sent on leave pending the outcome of an investigation into allegations of rape and threatening behavior. Earlier today, Guyanese media reported that the country's police commissioner, Dr. Clifton Hicken, established a team to investigate the incident, adding that a female police inspector who made the allegations was transferred from the Special Organized Crime Unit to Regional Police Division 4A. Guyana's police force sought to assure the public that the matter was being dealt with the necessary seriousness, with additional details provided as necessary. And now for a look internationally, agents of the Immigration and Customs Enforcement Agency, ICE, shot and killed a man in New York on Thursday. Police said Oscar Belgal was driving a silver Honda Civic on Marble Hill Avenue, the Bronx, when he was shot by ICE agents. His 5-year-old son was sitting in the backseat of the car at the time of the shooting. CBS News has more.
2: NYPD Commissioner Jessica Tisch reviewed unreleased surveillance video before the shooting. She says it shows Belgal backing into a parking spot. One plainclothes federal agent approached the driver's side window with a gun. A second approached the headlight.
3: The vehicle then starts to move forward and goes out of camera view.
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More than just music. This is us. It's time for Traffic Nothing. Right here on Sangeet 106.1 FM with the Master Blaster, Master Salim.

0: Yeah, but that's how we welcome you to Traffic Nothing. Question of the day. What makes entertainers on top the list of cheaters? Let me hear what this one's saying.
1: But on a serious note though, I feel the biggest cheaters that I have out there is policemen, man. Serious thing. All your entertainers, I want nothing with them fellas.
2: Good afternoon. To answer your question about why people think that entertainers are top among cheaters, it's because of supply and demand. Entertainers are a unique bunch, and persons want to be with somebody who's popular, who's famous, and so people will think that because the opportunity is there for you to cheat, that you will.
0: What I think about them pundits and them who just cheat. My friend.
3: Do they?
0: What?
3: How you gonna...
0: What about photographers, videographers? I was in the airport one time taking a flight. Bunks up a pundit. That's Spanish, you know. And I'm talking about our real... famous, one of the top pundits in the country, you know. Yeah, boy. Say, Babs. I say, well, that's human too, you know. So I can't fight you on that. How can I fight you on that? The pundit say, he say, well, oh gosh, babe. That's a human too, you know. I say, Babs, I can't fight you. They got Miss Kalu, Auto Rental and Taxi Service, and Master Smiggle in Guyana. Anyways, this hour is not an hour to play with. Hit my like. Pick up Media Concepts, but you say, man, I have to eat. I thought pundits are vegetarians. I thought they don't eat meat. Hey,

0: 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Don't forget the lights are getting brighter. The spirit of Diwali is in the air. And of course, Sangi 1061 FM is ready to celebrate this Sunday, October 11th. 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Live from the Isha organization, special Diwali puja, and of course, officiating the one and only Guru Dev, Pandit Krishan Ramdeen, and of course, his Isha Kirtan Acharyas will be providing beautiful bhajans. All live from the Isha organization at the Isha Ashram, Isha Heights, Sivdas Road in Freeport. Then from 10 a.m. to 5 p.m., the celebration continues. Enjoy live performances from some of our talented artists filling the airwaves with beautiful bhajan. 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Follow us on Facebook and Instagram, Rosari's, where fashion meets tradition. If you know when, Rosaries. Yeah, we ain't not too. Big up to Narasuk and Susan. Time to send some messages your way. Don't you dare touch a dial, because I promise you nowhere else will ever be able to ever give you the same vibe and energy as we do every single day. Right, John Sangi, 1061 FM. This is us. My name is Master Salim, alongside DJ Ryan, the gal and
1: them sugar.
0: The gal and them sugar. What makes a little thing that he not cheating? We're going to be in the company all the way until 6 o'clock. Right about now, we'll be in the company after these quick messages.
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You pick them garbage and I get all over the place. 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I get all in, boy. 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She celebrated her 67th birthday.

0: feeling kind of hungry now. Anybody want to pass and drop all the food for the dogs out in there and put a spray? I'm fasting, so veggie food. Veggie. Hey, we're going to need some doubles. Are we done now?
1: You always hungry. We get doubles.
0: Yeah, we go. Which part are the one? Central? Bamboo. Yeah, we go. Kind of vegetarian grandma's, huh? Buy some let me eat now.
1: What?
0: Real out of time, boy. Anyways, quick messages coming your way. Don't you dare touch a dial. No else will ever give you the same vibe and energies we do every single day. Right, John Sangi, 1061 FM. This is us. My name is Master Salim. Alongside DJ Ryan the Gallon.
1: Sugar.
0: Yeah, we're going to be in your company all the way until 6 o'clock right about now. We'll be in your company after these quick messages.
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Andy Vishal, Ritu, Siraj, they're headed up to Mayaro. See if I'll find Shaquille and all of them up there, right?

0: you do you nothing. 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
1: Shouts going out to Auntie Palmo, then Canada, brother. Sheena, Shiva, Radical Salt and Spicy, Maya, Mia, Miko, Uncle Tucker. This one is going to take us to news. Here comes Boji, boy. Man. Boji. I wonder how Boji going. Boji.

0: Superville with headline news on CNC3 and the TBC Radio Network. In local developments, a father is accusing police of murder after his 24-year-old son was killed in a shooting in Buko last night. Levi Clark says his son Jamal Clark may have kept the wrong company, but insists he was not armed. Police say officers intercepted two suspects in a silver Aqua along Golden Grove Road at around 7 p.m. and came under gunfire. Officers say they returned fire, killing Clark at the scene. The driver was taken to hospital, where he later died. A police officer who was shot during the confrontation remains in stable condition.
1: They murder my youth, man, boy. You understand what God is the boss? God never let me down, I will get justice. You understand? You're going to get justice, Jamal, boy. Don't worry yourself, boy. God is the boss. You understand? Once you get justice, nobody move. Nobody escaping. Everybody going to get a justice because I have no right to kill my youth, man. There's no judge and executioner. It have proper policing. We could bring people to the magistrate court to have hear your matters.
0: To some more crime news, a 31-year-old El Socorro man was granted $10,000 bail days after he allegedly beat and robbed someone of a quantity of valuables. Police said the man appeared before a Port of Spain judge to answer charges of robbery with violence earlier today when he was granted bail with conditions. He's expected to return to court on November 6th. Police said the man was arrested on October 7th, hours after he allegedly beat and robbed another man of a quantity of clothing, jewelry and perfumes on William Street, Aranjuez. To some regional news, operations have ground to a standstill at the Kingston Freeport Terminal Limited in Kingston, Jamaica, where more than 1,000 workers took industrial action since Thursday night. According to a report from TVJ News, the company has described the action as illegal, acknowledging that it has resulted in a slowdown in operations. The workers have reportedly engaged Jamaica's Ministry of Labor as part of discussions over their request to replace the Trade Union Congress with another union. Another meeting was scheduled for today as efforts continue to address their grievances. And now for a look internationally, Canadian authorities have reported that their country lost 68,000 jobs in the month of September alone, with the drop in employment attributed mainly among young Canadians aged 15 to 24 years old and women aged 25 to 54 years old. The loss of jobs brings Canada's unemployment rate to 6.5%. In an interview with Canada's CTV News, Sal Gautieri, senior economist at BMO, spoke about the figures and what it means for Canadians. Society.
2: So quite disappointing numbers brings the total job losses in the past 2 months to 110,000, more than reversing the two prior months where we saw pretty significant job increases. Now, the one interesting point here, though, that perhaps reduces the severity of the report, and that is all the job losses were in the public sector, and a good part of those were in education.
0: Stay tuned for another news update at the top of the hour, and for comprehensive coverage in our major newscast at 7 p.m. on CNC3 and across all digital platforms.
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More than just music. 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Talk to the dog nice, or don't talk to the dog at all. 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Stagger.

0: Let me say how people is thing going on to my boy Richard. Ryan, you remember Richard?
1: Yeah, I remember Richard.
0: The tall, slim fella from Tobago.
1: The tall, slim one?
0: Yeah.
1: Nah, I'm not sure if he's tall and slim.
0: So we're trying to call him a short and fat?
1: Short and buff.
0: We're trying to call him all and very slim, okay? Happy birthday to you, boy Richie. Coming in from your favorite brother-in-law. Your best brother-in-law. And your best sister-in-law, your favorite sister-in-law. I know you got to get it curling, not me. Your favorite sister-in-law is Jaya. And your best brother-in-law is Chris. And now you, Richard. Happy birthday to my boy, Richard. More life, health, strength, blessings. Coming in from Chris, Jaya, Nyan, Vian, Anu, and the whole family circle, right? Of course, your father-in-law, your father-in-law, Uncle Kapil. Happy birthday to my boy, Richard boy. Happy birthday, many more happy, healthy, prosperous years ahead of you. Continue to grow in life. No pun intended, okay? Continue to strive in life, not grow. I mean, I think that is it for the growing part. Richard boy, happy birthday, brother. Let's get you back to the music. Give it about 5 more minutes

0: of music before we jump into our first set of ads in the last hour. All right, Master Salim, DJ Raya the Gallon,
1: damn sugar.
0: Let's say hi, going out to Steffi. Big up to the Nanan family from Cottage Road in Barakpur. Sister Fatisha, I love you so much. She wants to hear Karma. Your number one fan, Master Salim. Steffi!
1: Hi, yeah!
0: Time to get you back to the tunes like this.

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All right, so check them out. Get yourself some nice, decent clothes. Don't forget, the lights are getting brighter. The spirit of Diwali is in the air, and Sangi 106.1 FM is coming and ready to celebrate. This Sunday, October 11th, Sangi 106.1 FM officially launches our Diwali season with a beautiful day of prayer, music, culture, and celebration. 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Live from the Isha organization, officiating Gurudev Pandit Krishan Ramdeen, and beautiful kirtan and bhajans will be rendered by the Isha kirtan acharyas, all live from the Isha organization at the Isha ashram, Isha Heights, Sivadas Road in Freeport. Then from 10 a.m. to 5 p.m., the celebration continues. Enjoy live performances from some of our very talented artists, filling the airwaves with beautiful bhajans performing live. Nishad M, Cherish R, Nadia Madhu, Vijay Ram Kisoon, Anthony Batson, Peggy Supersad, Rishi Singh, Amit Sagram, Caitlin, and Nishad Sultan. Interviews with the Chingari dance group and Chef Stacy. Yep, look out for special guests passing through the Sangeet studio throughout the afternoon. 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

0: With all of that being said, let me send some quick messages your way, all right? Those of you that touch on that, because I promise you, nowhere else will ever give you the same vibe and energy as we do every single day, right? You're on Sangi 106.1 FM. This is us. My name is Master Salim, alongside DJ Ryan, the Gallon.
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1: Every Monday is Cora.
0: Just saying hi, Master Suleiman. DJ Ryan. DJ Ryan is on fire today. Keep it up. All right. Burning it down, DJ Ryan. Wow. What did you have for breakfast and lunch?
2: I didn't have lunch, actually.
0: And you coursing on me to go and eat two doubles, bro?
2: What do you mean?
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2: When we get into doubles. 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
0: If what?
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0: 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And grab your deals before they're gone. While stocks last only. And, of course, this is all happening at the San Juan branch. Only, all right? Don't miss the FT Farfan two-day yard sale. Check them out today. Let's see what else we have for you guys here. That is interesting.

0: All right, here we go. As soon as it loads up, we'll take it. So wait, Ryan, so if you're not going for doubles, where are you going to eat before you go to your gig?
1: I might eat after.
0: Bro, from now until then, you're going to starve?
1: I'm not starving, that's the thing.
0: Wow.
1: I'm a small figure, you know.
0: Yeah, I know.
1: I need much.
0: Don't boast and let the whole world know that now. Gosh, that is your personal business, bro.
1: You and your pot belly day.
0: Yeah, Lee, you and your small figure. Keep it off the people radio for me, please. Yeah, let's see. Starting in Debe, the brand new Indian Style Expo is here with the latest varieties of all the new merchants, all right? So, yeah, all new merchandise, sharp, fashionable Indian garments, stylish footwear, dazzling jewelry, and so much more. Debe is now open. Of course, Makoya is open as well, and Laramane is open as well. Shop daily until Diwali. All right, so lots of the messages is coming your way right now. And after that, 6 p.m. news. We get ready to wrap it up on all of that good stuff. But don't you dare touch a dial. Nowhere else will ever give you the same vibe and energy as we do every single day right here on Sangi 106.1 FM. This is us. My name is Master Salim, alongside DJ Randy. God
1: damn sugar.
0: We're going to be in your company until 6 o'clock. Right about now, we'll be in your company after these quick messages.
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6: 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All live from the Isha organization at the Isha Ashram, Isha Heights, Siudas Road, Freeport. Then from 10 a.m. to 5 p.m., the celebration continues. 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
0: right, so we are exactly 6 minutes away from the top where we make our way out of here. If I move forward with the show, I just want to send out my deepest condolences, and it really slipped me, to a gentleman that has served the music industry as a musician for all his life. He was one of our main... He was like a brick wall in our music industry. Steve Sharma. You know about that name? Steve Sharma? No? That when you know you're young. Yeah. He was one of... he was the guitarist in a band that I used to play drums for. I wasn't even singing yet. Anders. You know about Anders? Wow. And Steve Sharma would have always push and encourage and... You know, always... he was always there to, you know... After I quote unquote made it, some people would say I made it. After I quote unquote made it, every time he saw me, he would say, I used to always tell you that you had it, and you know, I always tell you that you would make it, and you would make it as a singer, and you would make it big, and da da da da. Learning of his passing was very, very sad. Because I met him recently and he couldn't stop hugging me and you know, saying how proud he is to know that, you know, I came from humble beginnings and worked my way to reach where I am today. So to you, legend, rest in peace and condolences to your entire family, all of them. You would have been... proud father, proud husband. We used to make fun of Steve long time, right? Because Steve didn't have teeth. He didn't have no teeth anymore, right? And in the band, when we used to go to perform at like weddings and things, we used to carry chicken for him to eat now, boy. And he says, only feel like you eat that, or bring it up, I'll show you. Steve Sharma, boy. Legendary guitarist. Played with some of the best, biggest bands in Trinidad. He always had a musical input into arranging music and things like that. Rest in peace, my friend. Condolences to your family again and to all your former band members. I'm very, very fortunate. Listen, the time when I came out, it was in the perfect timing of the last generation and my generation, and now to witness the next generation. It's a beautiful thing. It's a beautiful feeling. Remember, life is short, you know. Nowadays, life is shorter. Steve wasn't that old, but he was a very, very kind, well-spoken, lovely gentleman. You will be greatly missed. And I know for sure, wherever you are, you'll be pulling out your guitars, yeah? From rock music to Indian music, Bollywood music, chutney music, soca music, or you name it. That was the guy. Anyways, this is why we pulled the curtains down for today. Let me remind you guys, remember to do good, be good, see good, speak good, think good. Whatever you do and put out there into the universe is going to come back to you with interest. You want that to be good. You don't want it to be bad. I'm going to be in tomorrow morning from 9 a.m. until 1 p.m. alongside DJ Inshan, boy. The scamp and the smart man walking tomorrow. I will deal with that. So until tomorrow, my name is Master Salim alongside DJ Ryan the Gallon.
1: Damn, sugar.
0: Anything else, any people?
1: Have a great and a safe weekend. Yeah.
0: That is it?
1: Yeah.
0: What's on the outside? Take all the time when I'm driving.
1: Yeah, that's why I added the safe part. You know?
0: Oh, I thought you'd be more specific now.
1: About what?
0: What to be safe with it? How can I take to be
1: everything
0: safe?
1: Everything, just be safe on the whole.
0: On the whole? Yeah. Or in the whole? I want to be safe in a hole, yes. Hey, I done. Remember to take care of yourselves and take care of each other. I love you, Trinidad and Tobago, and the rest of the world. Your 6 p.m. news is up next, followed by great programming. Stay tuned, all right? We're out of here.

0: Utilities Minister says he intends to reveal further information to support his allegations. Health Minister Dr. Lakram Bodo has responded to concerns about conditions at the Accident and Emergency Department of the Eric Williams Medical Sciences Complex, noting that the time has come to consider completely refurbishing the unit. Responding to CNC3's questions via WhatsApp this afternoon, Dr. Bodo said, quote, the failure to use 230 beds at the Couva Children's Hospital and the delay in construction of the Port of Spain General Hospital Central Block has increased the pressure on bed availability at the EWEMC. We are fixing this. However, the time has come for consideration to be given to a completely refurbished A&E department at the EWMSC, together with a review of operations in all the A&E departments in our public health institutions. End quote. To some regional news, officers of the Barbados Fire Service rescued a man who fell in a 20-foot deep well at his home on 2nd Avenue, Goodland, this afternoon. According to a report from the Nation News Barbados, neighbors heard the man's cries for help and called the fire service. Speaking with reporters at the scene, Divisional Fire Officer Fernando McAllister explained the situation.
1: On arrival, we saw the victim lying in a well approximately 20 feet deep. We use a mechanical advantage to retrieve the victim. The victim is presently in the care of the ambulance personnel.
0: And now for a look internationally, a woman has been arrested and charged after she reportedly stole thousands of dollars worth of jewelry and valuables from men at Miami nightclubs. WPLG Miami reports that Desiree Hood was arrested in relation to the crimes.
2: It's what police call robbery by seduction. Detectives say she swiped gold chains from a victim she met at Booby Trap on the River, valued at $110,000 in August.
3: You know, the gold price of gold was higher a few weeks ago than it is now.
2: Weeks later, she was back at the Booby Trap and went home with a man to keep the party going. Police say that man woke up to find he had been robbed and, quote, reported that the stolen jewelry, apparel, and U.S. currency totaled $25,400.
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0: 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The spirit of Diwali is in the air. And Sangeet 106.1 FM is ready to celebrate. 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Live from the Isha organization, special Diwali puja and officiating Gurudev Pandit Krishan Ramdeen and the Isha Kirtan Acharyas. All live from the Isha organization at the Isha Ashram, Isha Heights, Sudas Road, Freeport. Then from 10 a.m. to 5 p.m., the celebration continues. 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
4: 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Then from 10 a.m. to 5 p.m., the celebration continues. 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
6: 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Then from 10 a.m. to 5 p.m., the celebration continues. 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This is the Indo Rhythm of TNT. The Indo

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1: 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Then from 10 a.m. to 5 p.m., the celebration continues. 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